0: BBC will be already with so. Send me by an ammo company, send comfort that. A jansen, mamma say, ye a crumb with ye. Hey, as many be able to be able to catch us, say, yea, ye chantro, a fita, fita, tintum, tintum, sign it to tea, a free more frase. Okay, Casanam and Pico, be why? Mate, mate, minim sabo, obi your friend, jansen, baby, and one of them will be. Would the NFC, Nam and Pico, be in a line, I busy pa, why? Mate, mate, mate, mate. Mate, kono bimra. 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
2: 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Yes, Mr. Fremen, 0545 47 0547 53 0547 53 41 70. Ha, we be at the Jan of Kamanako, Adia Yasa, the Jan of Kamanako. Not a shoe cry. No one will say, Ma, a Jansma, a Benantia, Kaukuma to him. A more him, Shawati, Namabo, the pretty wound be that. Ma, Betana, Nay Ninkomo, so dear be dear. Ubia will fray a Jansma, Bia, and Ra, 8058. We are Mammy Pam, the Mobia Jansma. 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
3: Ma mena apum etse.
4: Ma adi ya da wangye.
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4: Ni ya budi.
3: Nti use hei pa ana oti?
4: Nipa chwa miti, First FM. Opposite say, Abosan and Sammy at Twasworth.
3: I had Pemper as Samuel Abosan.
4: Pemper Samuel, when I am a seminar at Twasworth.
3: At
4: the one out. One is a feeling.
3: You would them see and what to say make a son of Abba.
4: I'm a Tisa or Cassaya and I'm semi banana be deep in my dance. No, say, any penny I wish him say a neck. A moon friend of mine in a giddy a month from you till you say, we abana. And camp machine, my boy. Now, Crawford, do I yet bet now, mamma? Or move to a moon, or my bar bonnie at the Adina, and you come woman, you know. Yes, and woman on mess. What
3: does a woman will be a temple already in the Hyanada?
4: Meaning for me, what is? No, some crawfording in the
3: Adina. Yes, and if I don't do the Abama Crawford, I won't list to all by most of the time we crack with Tawa. Mamma quite is a couple of book food.
4: I come up bomb, do you know, Pesso, the mamma?
3: Mempesa, and to what you mean, Colonel? Now what you make that off? Let us say the woman is a lot of quarter. No one need that.
4: Mindy beat that.
3: What says Capa?
4: My says Capa. Now my girl was a man, my man, sorry.
3: Sabi, we are your class or the old coin, what would they hire now into the Medas 84 because you said you'll be to Mako. Why?
4: 7,000. And the crab one year, mammy, the rich channel.
3: Mati, but the Sabi do which we are called.
0: Aha. DJ, I was a cross road here, Papa. I was a year. A confirming in my pa, my jansma. And I'm not so near to my painting, Tembia, Mojidio, more confidence, you must say, Miss Rohe. But then the crimson, I went to me, you might be through. And into the mamma transit you high life for a minute for Cassano. Minimum year to my friend, I could do Cusiada, Cusiada, the Mephri Krumwa, Edmund Yachre, and Lebele. Whoop, I saw them in 1990, I was 50. A genie, Henry Crobia. Oh, Cecilia, I'm with you, my son. The only scans are on a panel for me. Aye. Now, DJ, I saw you, I mommy. My man, you probably bring a little to be bring a little to him, Sim. Maybe bring a little to him, Sim. And until the members were here to say, maybe a four lines. Now, one Cassano, it's here for Cassa. Bisa almost said, me, Jimmy, you want to say. Aye, maybe so wild, DJ, who be so tea for mommy. Me, a jansama, a free summer, no more Cassa or four so. And it's something Baby Duha and the wedding woman champion, the DJ, on friend Wonka. Aye, the wedding woman champion, and now me one dance, your baby will be persuaded to be our friend Wonka. na obi a wo ti e jansema sesi a no hu no se so afa me number wa fa correct number pa so afa 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
5: 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Okay, man, you're very good. Hello, good morning.
6: Sorry, the mechanical. I'm very no one else in the
5: answer. And what the about in some?
6: Maybe one in some of that. I'm saying, I'm going to say, I'm going to say, I'm going
5: to say, and yet, Sabri, Usu, Tiena, Rena can be children. What's the papa and pato? Manco, Nami Pabani, even five. Hello,
7: hello,
5: good morning.
7: Morning,
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5: Okay, yeah. Medasi oba medawasi pa na uswa dance di. Hello.
9: Hello.
5: Good morning.
9: Morning.
5: Yeah, first say.
9: Yeah, very kid yo.
5: Young quite. Who ni say?
9: Mi hu ni say be sira mo ma ni chama me. Da juma ni no an wo ye no.
5: Okay. Mate, ya brain ni wadama medasi waka ho di awie. Aha. Hello.
10: Hello.
5: Aha, mi ni aba be ni o.
10: Aba ta ha na ha.
5: What do you say? What do you say? So, what do you say? What do
10: you
5: say? I don't know. Fancy here.
0: Hey, hey, DJ, I don't know. At here for some radio, a bride, the mom, no, Tom and Asso. Be dear about Coupe, a Jansima, and can over to Minka, nay, Mikasafonso, from Elembele, Papakrum. By Nadia. And I'm driving him so I just say we deal to 5 times ever more on one album who can you me buy a hotel me then on the tracker aye and suddenly me free could see that me corner there no a dim pim pim pim pim pim pim Monday cry me buy a chronicle on your video in your 800 million me say tell me then you had a bubble car so what the mama crew more more can that we deal to improve. 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
11: 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Memo Abasa could do Kusiada. 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When you be the Quadia Freme, a Jansma, Freme Nedia Dancier, no be a wood team who said, a Jansma and Faminiagro, Freme, and no one is a Mrs. Sawan, you Quada baby and Trendidia, and you hear the Abache. 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Messi Bessia Crack or Bonnegibi, a dance, mamma, and a metacher. A dance, ma, a junior Henry Crobia, we are policing your watcher of Fremmy, we are teaching your watcher of Fremmy, we are driving your watcher of Fremmy, we are bar time, eh, our full floor, who couldn't know Jay, who you could not for Fremmy, and we are Janka Fremmy. Guess it. I give you how I dear a hotel about Subiano, whatever Nanti. As you say, simple, a boy out to me and son, Baco Penna de Badamasi, a

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1: And in the world,
2: what?
1: At large,
2: the beer. You man is empty, Papa.
1: I'm saying your generation is your generation.
2: Hey!
1: We are more wicked than any other generation. But we are very wicked.
2: Ah!
1: We are wicked to a point that when it comes to our mind, you're feeling. Oh, any part could do baby say, be a feeling what the year to ma. Se won no fili se wo ma wusu na na ma ne ho tono a enye wusu na wusu no na wo dwene ho ba se won no ho betono na nipa be du sham pepper so na wusu Satan at take over the world. I'm telling you, am se akuru be bi nipa ye ne won no na ho betono nya ne wo ho beto o ofa se wo be ko so be ye den yo em fa no. So we are the jiri, we are the bo, we are the mami, we are the papu. So far as that, we know when the jiri be, we are the pay.
3: Right.
1: And no share, Apostle. And no share. Oh, dabi, dabi, dabi, dabi. Apostle, there na impersonka. DJ Bo, there my brother say, we delay into the me am from free akakra na. You share ebe duwa. 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Eto biya yehu jiri na abisi ya sama yeno come down so. And who did he?
4: To people, I'm denying insects. I want divorce and all that. Mm. So I wanted to push every problem to him, so that it will be his problem, not mine.
3: Yeah.
4: Yeah.
3: Right. So what did you do?
4: So I discussed it with my boyfriend. He also wanted me. Yes, I did. Yes, I did. I needed to discuss with somebody apart from my family. Mm. So I discussed with my boyfriend, and then we agreed on killing his manhood.
3: You and your boyfriend agreed on killing his
4: husband? Yes. My boyfriend and I agreed to kill my husband's manhood. So it will be like his manhood is not working. It's not me who is denying
3: sex.
4: Yes. So we agreed.
3: So you did this to avoid other people's involvement?
4: Yes.
3: So
4: exactly.
3: He is not performing.
4: It is not you
3: who is disagreeing.
4: Exactly. It's not me who is denying him sex. It's not me who is being the bad wife, but it is him whose manhood is not working. Yes, and to avoid family setting and pastors coming in, counselors coming in, and all that, the manhood needs to go.
3: And this you did in consultation with boyfriend?
4: With my boyfriend.
3: Do you think about other children you would be having, because you have just a child?
4: Yes, I thought about it, but then I didn't want to have any child with him.
3: You didn't want to have any child?
4: I don't love the man. Why would I keep his child? I don't love him. Why would I? I mean, the first one is enough.
3: Right.
4: I don't want to keep any
3: more children
4: with him at all. If I want to have any more children, I should be with somebody I love.
3: Mm.
4: Looking at the child, and then I will know that this is the man I love, and that is his child.
3: And this man is your boyfriend?
4: This is my boyfriend. And okay. He loves me too.
3: Okay.
4: Yes.
3: And how long have you been with him?
4: The boyfriend. And we've been together for 3 years.
3: For 3 years?
4: Yes.
3: And your husband knows nothing about it?
4: My husband knows nothing about it.
3: Does he come to your place?
4: He does. He does sometimes.
3: Sometimes he does.
4: Sometimes.
3: And other times you go to him?
4: Most of the time I go to him.
3: And you think you guys love each other?
4: We do. We do. We wouldn't have gone this far. Complaining to people and denying him sex. I want divorce and all that.
3: Mm.
4: So I wanted to push every problem to him, so that it will be his problem, not mine.
3: Yeah.
4: Yeah.
3: Right. So what did you do?
4: So I discussed it with my boyfriend. He also wanted me. Yes, I did. Yes, I did. I needed to discuss with somebody apart from my family.
3: Mm.
4: So I discussed with my boyfriend, and then we agreed on killing his manhood.
3: You and your boyfriend agreed on killing his manhood?
4: Yes. My boyfriend and I agreed to kill my husband's manhood. So it will be like his manhood is not working. It's not me who is denying
3: sex.
4: Yes. So we agreed.
3: So you did this to avoid

0: other people's involvement.
1: Yes,
0: so
1: exactly.
0: He is not performing. It is not you who is disagreeing.
1: Exactly. It's not me who is denying him sex. It's not me who is being the bad wife, but it is him whose manhood is not working. Yes, and to avoid family setting and pastors coming in, counselors coming in, all that, the manhood needs to go.
0: And this you did in consultation with your boyfriend.
1: My boyfriend.
0: Did you think about other children you would be having, because you have just a child?
1: Yes, I thought about it, but then I didn't want to have any child with him.
0: You didn't want to have any child with him?
1: I didn't want. I don't love the man. Why would I keep his child? I don't love him. Why would I? I mean, the first one is enough.
0: Right.
1: I didn't want to keep any
0: more children with him.
1: Children with him at all. If I want to have any more children, it should be with somebody I love. Looking at the child, and then I will know that this is a man I love, and that is his child.
0: And this man is this your boyfriend?
1: This is my boyfriend. And okay. He loves me too.
0: Okay.
1: Yes.
0: And how long have you been with him?
1: The boyfriend. And we've been together for 3 years.
0: For 3 years?
1: Yes.
0: And your husband knows nothing about it?
1: My husband knows nothing about it.
0: Does he come to your place?
1: He does. He does sometimes.
0: Sometimes he does.
1: Sometimes he does.
0: And other times you go to him?
1: Most of the time I go to him.
0: And you think you guys love each other properly?
1: We do. We do. We wouldn't have gone this far. We do.
0: What did you do to kill his manhood?
1: My boyfriend took me somewhere. And then I was given a concussion to put in his drink. Then after, his manhood goes off.
0: It goes off.
1: And then he drank. He drank it.
0: And that's it. And it worked.
1: And it worked.
0: So since
1: it's been like
0: then till now?
1: For 3 years.
0: Is he looking for solutions?
1: Yes, he goes to hospital taking drugs and all, but I know where the problem is coming from. I know it is irreversible.
0: You are the problem.
1: I know.
0: And so how does he satisfy himself? As a wife, when you know that your husband feels for this, yet you can't give him because you are the same person killing him.
1: The thing is dead. Why will he be looking for something? The thing is dead. The thing is dead. So he feels bad not satisfying me. But I told him I'm fine. I don't want it.
0: You don't want it.
1: I don't want it. Yes,
0: because you're actually having more than enough.
1: Oh, yes. I'm having the perfect one somewhere.
0: So is it that you eventually leave and marry this young man?
1: That was the idea. That was the idea. That eventually I will seek for divorce. Then when he calls people to sit, family and pastors and all that to sit on the matter, I'll tell them that he is not performing.
0: That's why I'm young
1: and I need to be satisfied. Then I will move on.
0: This was your plan?
1: That was my
0: plan.
1: You
0: eventually will seek for divorce.
1: Yes.
0: And use his non-performance or impotence as a reason you are leaving the marriage.
1: To leave him. Yes.
0: When you could have equally seek for divorce even when he wasn't impotent, or that would have been difficult
1: premise?
0: To put on what premise?
1: Yes. So this is it.
0: So this is a stronger premise.
1: This is it.
0: He's not performing, he's impotent.
1: Exactly.
0: And I am still young. So
1: I am still young and very energetic and sexually active. And I need to be satisfied and have more children with a man I love.
0: Do you see yourself to be wicked?
1: No. I see myself as a woman who is going for what she wants.
0: And you would have to destroy someone to get what you want?
1: Sometimes some people need to be sacrificed to get what you
0: what
1: want.
0: What wrong did he do?
1: Well, he did no wrong.
0: So?
1: He did no wrong. Just that love didn't work.
0: So leave him intact. How about that?
1: I have not killed him.
0: You've not killed him?
1: Yes.
0: Of what use is a man who is now a cucumber?
1: Sometimes things happen.
0: Okay.
1: Unfortunately, it happened to him.
0: Okay, so he is a sacrificial lamb.
1: He is.
0: For your love.
1: For my love.
0: And for this young man, aren't you scared of this young man who agreed with you to destroy your husband? Aren't you scared of him?
1: I wasn't because I was in love. I'm actually in love with him. We were in love.
0: Even now,
1: I am in love with him. And the situation, the table is turning right now.
0: What is happening?
1: And that is what is troubling me right now.
0: What is the trouble now?
1: After all that we've been through, after all that he made me do, both of us, now he's telling me he's found love. Yes, he's found love and he's getting married. And he wants to call it quits. And I'm not letting him go. Yes.
0: He's found love.
1: He's found love. Now he doesn't love me.
0: He wants to marry.
1: He wants to marry, leaving me single with a cucumber husband.
0: So what? It serves you right.
1: No, it doesn't. because it was an agreement that I should kill his my husband's manhood, and then later divorce him, and then two of us will settle.
0: That was the agreement.
1: And now he is breaching
0: the contract.
1: The contract.
0: And so what happens to him?
1: So right now, I'm also thinking whether to give him the same medicine, the same dose I give to my husband, or maybe destroy the wife to be. These are some of the questions I need answers to. I'm so confused.
0: So you are at a standstill now.
1: I'm at a standstill.
0: Whether you should kill his manhood too.
1: Manhood as well. Because then he will leave me. He's getting married. It's a couple of months, he's getting married to a woman he thinks he loves. And then he helped me kill my husband's manhood. He's going to get married and have fun with his wife and leave me hanging, meaning I have lost two men at the same time, which is not fair on my side. So I need solutions.
0: But do you know what fairness is?
1: I do.
0: You weren't fair to your husband.
1: I think I do. Maybe he should have divorced me when I was denying him sex. He didn't.
0: He didn't?
1: Yes.
0: So was that a punishment from you?
1: I thought I had found love. I thought I had found love.
0: And the guy is leaving you?
1: And I'm not letting him go.
2: Apostle, we said, my catcher said, your program. And we know program where we are saying, what Yamia do my ever to us, Apostle Timmy. Your friend is saying, Mepesimacasia, Apostle Cassa.
3: I'm Sir Tipway from Andram Tieno, who dreamy.
2: I love you.
3: But it's the same. I won't do no good. Now won't do no. I want a jaya pe. And I say we could be sa. Say we may be him. When I order him, and I walk out of worry. And I offer say I don't answer. I also may worry him. Obi an to him for so. Say I change change change worry. I own him say I won't worry him. Now we can now come up. Man no. I want your boyfriend say we could no. First we could find boyfriend.
2: I'm going to be a boyfriend. Nipa, the team, what they say, Mamma, what I am a problem. Never got a problem.

0: Ewurade bia ye nipa ne ehu yatamfo. 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Ah, ade wo ye so painful say. 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Wo de tell. Yeah, can I can one? Wo be wo for me. Wo oba ne ne kun na wo for. Onim de obetuma ye. Be me bi so on a. 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What na say wo no oba ne te no. 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Into when you kwani wo ba so no oba foforo be dey. Ebe. 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So for nema happen you. 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
0: 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And you know, my boys, and you're not, when you're going to be fast. That's the sign of so tea, and I say, ah! And Nancy says, what tea room me more? Make a woman be your num. Namasan, Namu will be sound of copy parcel. A quan wouldn't be a walk up. The first guy, P. Yeno, no, Tina can't know, so put them from Kobe, I'm whatever. Sister, I'll be do Yeno, and I says, I'll be in a no walk catching the bush here for. We catching the bush for and nobody na we ye wu na we be call young boy at the age of 21 yes in the liver I say the kidney I say to be able to be na uba dwene won tie say so for young boy at the age of 26 years uba mu boy no so for uba boy no no for uba no nya yare na yare we nya no wu be bia yare diabetes no we nya diabetes e bu and the pressure do so and ya de nyina no so for ya de nya ma fra 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
2: what
0: kind of one time is that? See, I'm a bad guy. Gospel artist. You see, almost a gospel artist. Gospel artist. 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
1: you're
0: not 33 crap. Gospel at six or call.
2: Would you know me? I can't follow one in the
0: Mr. Sofo, me say, Sofo, I may say, I have not been of myself. Sofo, my God, me say, nyami yi da ye bi chere me. Before I know adi yo, that was the pe, me ninda sa da mai. 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I want to say, Sofo, a we are see you. He say, we are see we are you. Mumma ye mum pa ye pa. And I make a such a way, but me ye pa ye na ye mo. 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We think I can clear when you know, wouldn't it be? You want my year, Japadia Pie, Japadian war, but one man can say, I'm a walk of Fubin ID, and for no medu bonino. What would you want if you must have quasoli? Shaggy, yes, my walker. What didn't you couldn't believe you say, I know that the pastors will come and then this and that. You don't say, she's so nonsense to the nonsense degree and demonic.
1: But they were sold them, oh, quasoli, oh, yeah, a weapon.
0: So for me, see, and now. 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
0: Be dangerous world. 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What was that man? It's so dangerous, sir.
2: Yes.
0: Boy, no one you to me cook again. I have two options in a way, or take it out. What's it? Are you two things, say? It does again, I want one. And now, say,
2: correct.
0: When I'm more capable for young for Bonnie, you should be called capable for. Your capable for the Bia Bonnie Bia, we for there. It's what we base. Need the answer when we are one of our winners.
2: Oh, Cabby,
0: or say, Bama,
2: I said, and I'll not let him go.
0: I'm not canon. That will be one sort of Debbie. That woman, this woman is dangerous.
2: I will not let
0: him. Will be a Nessa Bama, one and one in Awupa. Let me have him, me and Nima Kunabama.
2: Now,
0: one Uniba. Now, we are
2: all
0: called. What do you call?
2: What's
0: our question? Mr. What's our question? Mr. The guy is out there. Obano Kobarano. And the Samusu Obana Bia. What do you mean? What's with the way you're baby Kobarano? Dear be a member, not yet, Chemuno. Will fight you. Dear be a way yet, Chem.
3: Papa, dear, who crosses about Beman is our Kobano won't be my. Do you know Kroban near Manukran?
0: Over, and yet, Yasam. The question is that Obibana was our Kobar and the Krano. Is that girl no cry is in trouble because this girl no why nani abro woman no kunu kunu bema
2: obetue ku oba na bema
0: ah wonu wato won kunu kunu bema sia no wa fine
2: obetue ku oba no
0: won tu na wodi ade o ga so won na ade ne ba and onu so ye benfo to support and na me no kan ade no was second king chapter 26 in our wodi kan the same thing
2: second kings chapter 6 from verse 26 then as the king of Israel was passing by
0: on the wall
2: a woman
0: cried out to him
2: saying
0: help
2: my lord
0: O king
2: and he said
0: if the lord
2: does not help you
0: where
2: can I find help
0: for you
2: from the threshing floor
0: or from the wine press
2: then the king said to her
0: what is troubling you
2: and she answered
0: this woman
2: said to me
0: this woman said to me
2: give your son
0: that we may eat your son today
2: and we will eat my son tomorrow.
0: What if I be a whole human being?
2: One day. I so much I be a whole human being.
0: The minute my and Barbara coming in you. And you pay moi. Not so for me, me taste this. Why? Me taste this when you're my woman team. Not so what a mammy, Timothy Nassi, Shane Bar, 1 year bonnet to the baby. Because of desperation. A come up, more be I desperate. Travel, Messiah. Say anybody is so desperate, yah. Be over to me, yah. I'm telling you today. One phone. On one bow. Say I come up and not one person be wounded. Or we on one bow. With no sympathy. Try me say I dey over to my Joe Yampabo. A woman brought new yesi biyo. Maybe a yesi we do know. I dey over to a woman brought. Abadaye. Abadaye, Ayaka Abadaye, Abadaye, and then we are seeing today. Mark my words. Love. Now, Africa, what the free say we are saying about you, Africa, what do you know? Obiano, Obianido, who are we telling the world? Who order? Who do get any because of something?
2: Oh, I saw why it's not why.
0: Aye. Check again. 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Hey, what's up? Every say you wo. Every say you wo. Every day you find yourself. Every say you wo. Every day you find yourself. You find. Every day. Nipotip na yet to say bono sami. What a wickedness. So far, I can't control myself. Onu ane bao. Say, come aba. Na kwame of us.
2: 29.
0: Neba no kwame bisa usafu. And I know your baby. Minimo a baby and I want to know what baby no what to marry in one day and I want you 1 month and
2: now. Okay, come baby, I my son. When you
0: my son.
2: My son, the piano will be better 5 years, 6 years, you know.
0: Did you mommy it? Hey, brother, nipple kunipo. Nipple kunipo. What was it on the name of me? You want to be good on Pampabo. So for me, say, what be on my blood? What blood will be a singer? What be now, Yanisa? Mr. What be now, Yanisa? Young boy being a one or say a sister be and again also where you good and was your boy Yaka Woman of Papa. Show do co school, what did he see? Well, yet man want to show what do co school. And now, Mammy, I won't co-invest today. Gano, I didn't see catch your boy in a boy co-invest. Boy, you a yep. 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I did man na unya police na nso akosu ku kakra nti no wo cho promotion ba ye na obey ye panim kakra. Hey, ordinary police sem be hunu again no. Pa masa, me si udi agura wo atare me se wo difference wo. Wo ye da atare on fa na. Me si obi bo bottom. Me si ni pa no wo bo bottom. So wo hadi ye. Me si aza wo da santa za no be ode bada. Wo atare na se wo na ode. Ade ti ye na wo se na wo ye kunta.
2: I just say ye, wo e grab enia o bom futu ko ama.
0: So for now, Sophobia waba apostle Sophobia waba me hona so rimbe yejuma wawu ni e fene mejo no ni e jada na yejuma ana oba ina mso udabi

0: 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ebinimo usofu say at the end of the day when you realize this game you know to say ayye Kilimanjaro kura wube wu wube ya famous kwa tisa Michael Jackson kura you want to die so what is the essence of it say who could say what be nyami ya sorry
1: and about a damn chia say omo a wabo ente no kura do so si omo e ba sorry no et akwa don't you
0: go adete na wuko abonte
1: kwa say wuko abonte na mo wu say
0: wuko jom market
1: taking years agada omo no
0: obes ete wo omo kwa heaven no
1: sika wo wi aso betu enye sika wo bebi ya obi de kaka na wanya no ene na wani bre this is the wickedness of the wicked as I'm 9 verse 7 9 ekan the wickedness of the wicked
0: all this kwa kwa kwa kwa
1: oh, let the wickedness of the wicked come to an end.
0: Ah.
1: Wickedness of the wicked.
0: Let's not forget what we've got to carry. We see the whole world lies in wickedness. Yes. We are seeing it now. I yet him a different day. We are so for now, tell me that you also for one. I know, quite a lot of stuff. I saw what you know, Anna, on the good cuckoo, and on Koya and Yankuma de Gusso, and on Muy Yeno, on Uko Shugu Nasolin, said a nipper, and Manasso.
1: Wow, Namaso Shannon.
0: Of how come we are, would now know pretty Jesus is coming. Give your love to the what a nonsense, ma. Huh? Diana, we have phobia. Metimere always says, what tables to the other day? Hey, I dear be a baby, yo. Adia Bia, everything has an end. Adia Bia, and we are bob, what is that thing? And yet, the ya, Sumba, yet, Sumba, and yet, all of a sudden, who knows, and we are Maradine, no, we are Matane, no, we are Nakoto, no, Swaya, the Abbey, everything, time changes, we are thing. We are dead, yeah, we are now. We are day, Uba Yamare. We are day, Ube. We are day, Amre, Yeninka. So,
2: what can I want, Thomas?
0: Yeninka, so
2: you're Yamiaka, one of the air.
0: I come up by Samaria. Now, what bataya? I got one Nimidi and Mabadino. And now, what bataino? I chin a ba. One in the Yana, Planio, or my Yabaco. Mr. Wutuano, will be a press of cocoon. Would you answer because empire be no bambofobi and the bow of Hobby? What would you have your hidden the year? Samaria hidden the
3: year.
0: What's that? Samaria hidden. Samaria hidden the idea be out of where one wall. What you know, what you were here, what you know.
2: Here we are.
0: So for I want to come and what is that? Go, go, go, go, go, go, go, go, go, go, go, go, go, go, go, go, go, go, go, go, go,
1: Then he said, if the Lord does not help you,
0: 10 years. Oh, so for Sabbath,
1: then the king said to her, what is troubling you? And she answered, this woman said to me, give your son that we may eat him today, and we will eat my son tomorrow. So we boiled my son and ate him.
0: So for oh,
4: I'm going to go to the house.
0: Wase
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0: ya me ni papa pa wo gan nyina a friend na wo chero na do na cost na wo and not John Anqua. I have who's a dollar, pounds war, euros war, Ninaco. Who but that's only one day now, Babano, not China for what passed at Massa, a bayer you would die as a son. We are down, men have got it up. Would you know? Don't upon our son. I'm so but that's only one day over two and you know, not China for Babia. And they are. You are down to do a tino. Would your market? Would your just market? Because we pay you now. What the real Wapano? Wapana cover your money, you know. Wapana cover Bobby, you know. What about your police in your papa? What about your sweat in your papa? What about your migration in your papa? Cross on your papa. What the pay you could have woman in you?
2: Wakuna.
0: So for Tasso.
3: Was it Nayanriam, a banneray?
0: What?
3: Na I did say, you know. Yes, in the same.
1: I'm
3: a banner, my Henry.
0: And with that. What's that called for being so funny, Bamra? What's that? So for good, I'm not going to go about the customs for you before. One more simple pine free.
3: I said,
0: maybe you have a catch of the soft battle team. Me a bain for. Mikuni a soft, Namasai your soft mammy. 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There was Sakura woman were 34 years. Men a mamma will be I worry. Mikuna sorry, men a mamma and Koso. Me man money, Nano Konongo, Sam, me ya. 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
3: prophet
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0: 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Also, ma, then we must have a matute a fish. 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
3: What's it? O say fawo babra amayenwe na wode ne ba no ehinta verse 30 wa say na o heniti oba no nsa
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0: ko jo preach mi preach bi ma wi ye mon pai
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1: Yes, spiritual.
3: O tura wo ye ma sa. 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
0: fresh. 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What a wickedness! 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
1: I also be calling them Yakolo,
3: and you have a joke for
1: Yabema.
0: Yakolo, some may be the Obey, will be a small
1: wickedness. Two more day pani.
0: So for Mummy and Mompire.
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1: 70 years imponi
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0: 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No, my son, I'm saying I'm your drunk again. 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Only I'm over to my command. Nanka Sandipa will come out of your channel.
1: I got my decree. I will not let him go. I decree for now.
0: Sure, decree now. Mr. Quality. What you could one, why I know what I'm going to say. What's the day? A sacrificial lamp. And you would your better sacrificial horse. You could not have a lamp. We may catch you sacrificial chicken. Frozen one.
4: Sacrificial
0: horse. I don't
4: know. I don't
1: know.
0: I don't know. I don't know. Mr. One day, what you ever get to the near chapel over there, so no one shut the middle of you.
1: I'll call worry, but I will not let him.
0: What did you have to tell the people who didn't park away of your office? I'm assuming. Send the people who couldn't buy me, be as a free to me as well, madam. No, I'm for a book from here. Minimum will be what put them by yourself for 10 years, so I bought them a check. And so good about where what you are paying for. Move on to what put them to the copies. What put them crying in nature? For the cock on them, what them who are going to condemn for. Shoot you for some woman. What put them to them with the damn limit them? You're never not wanting. What would jump rubber?
5: Yes, there will
0: be one letter, Radias,
5: Mammy.
0: The Radias, Mammy. The Radias, Mammy, Tana said, Fasidan, the Nasani Cabiano.
5: What is our little
0: brother? I will send you a man now, a sense of
5: foe.
0: I said, who did I see any? I hear you. I'm the man, Rati. I'm the man, that was the Nassau. Never tell that.
5: In
0: Kajura. Look at what you pass it up on my
5: mind.
0: Let me sit down here, now. How can I thank you, God? How can I thank you, God? In the name of Jesus. France, I'm going to go to the house. And I'm not paying. Mais tout le monde est là. 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

0: 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And then me. And why you should do when I'm a vampire?
1: Jesus.
0: Only baby, I want your sound control.
1: Yes, sir.
0: And why you should do?
1: Jesus.
0: And then two of one for now.
1: Amen.
0: Would destiny have us look at you?
1: Amen.
0: Or look at you?
1: Amen.
0: Or look at you?
1: Amen.
0: Only

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1: 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Wo dance die ba na ye kesi sisi sale die no. E ye kesi pa wo je je je. 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Sesia make us say o look at you o be frew o be boaw o be kaiw. 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just do it 0541199926 0541199926 and I say 0559 0559 1812 12 0559 1812 12 Akosi Adidi.
2: Why are
1: we? Ba for you. Mama Wuch, ba for you.
2: What was that man you bring?
1: Obi pasuwa ye bifi mao. 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
2: And all you need to do is just to say, Master, I can hear Yerama. Use me. Send me.
1: Hey. 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Pressing down my head. 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Who cost you a no crab, no from? Who call any man, no chow from?
2: Be busy, you
1: can't say, Fia, Bia! What's him about me, chief?

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1: Yes. 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I don't see any intensive prayer here. 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Please, I'm over where you pray. Second prayer, any power that want to use me as a sacrifice. We are small catcher aquar.
0: Now what do you know?
1: Nikuni ya diye. 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Onna ya abuwa wade neba for the ama onu ne sexual feelings. Ne sexual feelings yo. What ne sexual feelings?
2: Onya
1: ne she. Ba ne sexual feelings.
2: Enti. Obenko.
0: Are you man?
1: Obi wa ne post wa openti. Obasi ya tu abama no obe ya youth diye. Ya tu abama no obe ya diye secretary. Ya tu abama no obe ya diye minister. Anunti on found say chrome of all but dem nyina be sacrificial lambs
0: promise and very in
1: case say won ne pa biara
3: won ne pa biara
1: for me biara
3: for me biara
1: wa pese wo dem me ba for the man ho wa dem me ya for the jain wa dem me ya for the jain wa dem ne pa dia ya for the jain wa dem me kra ya for the jain
0: na
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1: ya di
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1: was in shower le go down when him
0: na ototo adan
1: o grisa die
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1: sha when was that uba
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1: wa ba
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1: ya wo free mu ye nti no
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1: what
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1: wo ka na mo man ba ya
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0: Fanfon, make us for Mamma Gas and Chom, maybe Bumpa, ye be a choir, my yamma. 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Makacho, I say, we want to cover the whole Ghana. 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
1: Amen.
0: And to say, pray, I'm never mount. 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Mr. Quest, a clown of Cafono. 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

0: 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A rade a biman nye scan the sponsor, we are say. Did you give for sickening now for mammy? Did you give for no gombo ska? And nobody really pano. Because then he back up to my fool be too. Now offer it to one what to come on. Then he back up to my fool be too. Offer it to one what would chop. Whatever Samuel not that what in America. A two back oh, wound the idea what to Uncle Fonus Casa. Now you want sickening now for mount. Never had the woman you're here for. Seven young woman you can find Senko for Mark and Omodashi.
1: And a fool, Baba!
0: And take me say, after the girl, one more be da. Wait, for a moment, we'll foot them.
1: Maybe I would yell
0: 0559 18 1 2 1 2 0559 18 1 2 1 2 Bobby, name promoting a mere juma.
1: I'm a near to two.
0: And so, I mean, for two radio show. And then show where you are done in the blood of Jesus.
1: Amen.
0: And show me where you are, Womadia 2 Radio.
1: Jesus Christ.
0: And Rade, I am the weapon of the Lord.
1: Amen.
0: And show me your fire.
1: Amen.
0: And you will wash you.
1: Amen.
0: And damn you.
1: Amen.
0: Yaria you.
1: Amen.
0: And Rade, the Papa, the Nibia, what they are, your body, your
1: Jesus.
0: When the baby are Wabaya,
1: what
0: one now got your pa? Ever say a brabo, what the cool woman, what baby are what to my braboso? What the baby is a woman? Your pie is one. And what the one says is suffer not a way to live. You're not being for nothing. Your pie is your ya. Let every wretched die. You cannot escape this one. The big couple of God said, you cannot escape this one.
1: You cannot escape this one.
0: We never be on fun, Nanny.
1: We
0: are bad.
1: We
0: are bad.
1: We
0: are bad.
1: We are bad.
0: So far as we are bad.
1: So far as we are bad.
0: I will fear one of you.
1: I will fear one of you.

0: afi ko de ko ye juma no ko wari be ma fufura o de ko ye juma no bi me nim se otumi ya ma ye mo pa insurance odun so
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2: amen
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2: amen
0: wo suru tumi wura insurance nim
2: amen
0: wo nyame wo koko tumi wura insurance nim
2: amen
0: yesu mo de wura insurance nim
2: amen
0: ayare se wura insurance nim
2: amen
0: awo wura insurance nim
2: amen
0: ye de wura insurance nim
2: amen
0: empeje wura insurance nim
2: amen
0: shira wura insurance nim
2: amen
0: ewo yesu de me ne ya 7 times
2: Amen.
1: Every near flow, every azi be bin sikwa. Every azi we mo dia be bin siko.
0: Mama fa
1: be bin.
0: Ne mo mo no man ema o.
1: Be bin sikwa.
0: And try and sponsor this program. And try and be part of this great ministry, and God is going to bless you. 0554 1 9 9 9 2 6 0 5 4 1 1 9 9 9 2 6 I shall not die prematurely. And she so tell me you don't want somebody to waste your life, somebody to waste your children's life, because you have really invested into the life of your children. Free the Mofrasi school, I wouldn't call. Any idea you know, say, what do you know? Now, you don't want his or her life to be wasted.
3: And to cut short.
0: And to make sure what that woman. And then make sure, mama, the beer would tell me, put, now me patch out there in the house. And to have been for how I own how I will be. And to what you want, you may say, to money. And to what you want, woman, you know, your school, you know, and to what you want, you know. Mama, dear partner, what you want to do, woman, woman, but I say, woman, you're good, you'll be in one when you want a papa. And tell your friend. Into what two I will be a and tell you for so that Nammy Mabon Pine the amount. Oh, Dana, my bon pine, or I saw the Nammy amount. Now, when you mebois, and the Ochia Lone Faker can now buy like it didn't yet. The opera Wayon, on Fonsi, I told Lone Fame, or Baka, what Gaduqua, Cosewa Brava, and that's what called Benaby Biffin, or Cosewa Bravo Kaki, or Bobo Bissiak. So then a bra. Mepacho made them a number in your new amount. From Siciana, a contra, ya de Bania Dina Swan Bompire, Ama Yahone Yamano, Ufem Yamano, and to make me personal number and of the Maui. I know ye 0243. Me to me was a man to me actual 0243 0243. Now one about 10 10. About 10 now about 66 66. No about 6161. This should be 0243 1 0 6 6 6 1. So simple. The atosu me look as you simple pa. I know you 0248. What about 0248? What about 0248? No about 00. Another 0044. 0248. 00 00 and a 44 0248 00 00 44. Number see me, we are framing. What's up, coming? Also for to unsu na fe.
3: Mana, oh mana, yame and sawum. Quickly, I say so. Obiara, owa Afia Jerusalem, Afia Jerusalem, Tinkambo, we Kala special, Nana, a yensu, but the normal beba, so I say, Nana, a ho, a 024 0242 73 8512 0242 73 8512 0242 73 8512 Friend says, yeah, why? Obiaso open manner prefer water at on the super the fact to normal air mount. Fact to normal air mount. From Ofrom also will location be a war any allocation quantity are open. Okay, I bebro and why? No money is 0240 52 34 20 0240 52 34 20 0240 52 34 20 Mwa mwa tema unya do tema pa na chese owo bowls and bottles restaurant what side 3 opposite TDC ai ukwata wa ubenya mana prefer water ni biwai 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
0: Sports Minutes. Sports, the number one sports program in the nation.
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Hey, you watch them poor. No, unsim who no be di no. Man, do too many yah number many Black Wednesday. 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
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And then crop follow do a kahosu jimmy some say abekoso. It's me busa unti 37 no can't you bring this

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1: What makes Emory special is that it has very rigorous academics, but a community that is willing to support each other. People are always willing to study together and work hard together.
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0: yeah mama sure
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0: we dey say you na ko bon home but anye wantumi anye anye
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1: oya no fem
0: say wo ya wonu ma fem
1: ma me ka wan secret bi so nchi
0: o mo be court twa age
1: wan secret
0: me mo gas ye ji no
1: so ma me ka wan secret NDC for no omun ni use NDC for pa ebo nyina ne se mema ken oforia ta
0: ema
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0: now dey free mu
1: now dey free mu anye no Ghana for bo use wo dey we here den
0: o
1: buy ye na wo ko dance won wo ko dey mu 1 year bi ye ma presidential pardon. In fact, I got that almost the end. Baby, I make what says as a mono. Almost the agada, I did cry exams to say, after all, I got that cry no comuno. Almost the yen by a man presidential panda. I give you a few mono. Good.
0: Almost the agada in the year.
1: Oh, Miss Baby, I make what tears some mono. Fabina.
0: Baby, I will watch yes,
1: as
0: an example of my end.
1: Yes,
0: and like I say, I got the idea. No, what was he say, Chili?
1: Remember,
0: it's a good boy. She'll be
1: a good person. I'm so sad. It's there is okay. Said num number, said a bear, Ghana for Bonsa, Anya and said num Tamakun. Why they?
0: Waba
1: Ghana, Waba Savi. At least Waba Savi, Jim Nibi. But can you fret at Opa Bonsa Momba? A campaign too, because one MPP, MPB, everyone, and I say MPP minister Biano, MPP ba Abemo, your mobia ministerial position Biana, obey this canoe with Gane. It is Ancrofono, or my day or Mambo for it. It's well told. It was a new neighbor, your Omo Trump card, Omo de Babu Muviaco. It's because I never told in a messre.
0: Yes, yes, Omono, Omo and this is for no. 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
0: 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We are not calling for any doom and we are not calling for any coup
1: God.
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1: Me da se. Unse, the other time, me no wote yana me kambi ibi se. Eye, ura Dr. Mahmoud Bawumia. Se nenea bere se Ghana abenyano. Eye presidential seat no. O pebu so atena wo there are people around him and also getting rid of them
0: no ono anka se moye hwan ba o mie na emu no ye hwan o asemi a wo kan die MPP
1: delegates and I could call you no, it's in MPP Amunokuru or leadership. No, and no, no, about Bayan says, no, no, no, Baba setting agenda. So I set it comes, sir, or my day. The educational committee, why committee, we committees is so I set it. No, they are more no more calling you to be an and this are. But me catch and said, there are people in his arena. I also get rid of was Omo Yenichomucho. Omo Nene Bibi Abasankrofono. When ye Omo Infino Huan, unforgettable, Bako, or say Chairman Sabosu, or Yenim Guase de Massantamine, or say Chairman Sabosu, or Yenim Guase de Ma MPP Amenukono, because Swame ran about, Swame interchange, Mube Kachre Ghana for say, say no hydro, ah, yadi a box site, Eko Sia Wano, Yakoji 1.5 billion. And only a day by basin and the first tranche and by 600 million near the Babe yet swami interchange, you know. Now, Babe, another edifice have been bad that could do upon Chroma, no, yet press conference, no, any Sundays into Meme Tunidi that could do upon Chroma, 10 be a Sunday, 10 a.m. No, be any press conference. Nini name could do upon Chroma, what in a consulchi, one in Papa Nimbone, one can sell consulchi, cranum air mobile. Bridge are ever crossing or done the quiet of us every. What mean you are dreaming, sir?
0: My man,
1: no more Geronimo, the end of women, no more Dr. Mahmoud Baumichi, Sanko for
0: me say, politics in the air, Mamma, you know about politics anymore. Send you one Casabeca, you say, and draw Cacra. No crack a crack. Now there will be your minds. San, you do whom. Now, Munsem, no more current year mark, you be Mark Oman Munsem. Because all person who, the Ashley Parkum Muma. Na sha adwene mu ma e no pie ano
1: e no e dey
0: e pie ano
1: okay
0: it is always a politician we o kan se bia mark ne west o pese wu se politician we say adwun boni we the team a we defedefe we dada amanfo a mark ne west
1: who
0: here na for what mark ne actions
1: who we dey
0: what mark ne actions
1: o no so say chairman sabosu say so am e ye magazine for no so mo sore so mo ewe na no a shada one do no a pay one
0: do
1: Okay, donation of the cool. Okay, Muslims in the Abbey, Omo Yasala, Omegu Salano, not the Amo, or Yana, they're not the call. Send a YABB. Omo Baba, this when I bring a Cassiana Muslims, not or the Amona, they call Mosque or Nokoto Cement, not the Kuku Gos or Munye, or such a message
0: as having an hour power now between a lobby, I mean, I didn't make a
1: second.
0: Eight
1: good years,
0: I said,
1: such a message. So I'm interchange. Ah, oh, yeah, yeah, that's all MPB buy it. None of you will feel. 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
0: Ayi oyi oyi mami kan so nyese. 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
0: 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Mi wa no so no. 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
1: do okay adwia no mu share da question say from top to down
0: and he say wono wotumi identify say sa obente kwabrane sanko fun wo say ye nipa bone for dem pam wo mu a that means wo so a wo so wo pam amanfo no wo so ye nipa bone ni because say nipa bone for no 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
0: Wouldn't say we more pray, sir, positions in Nano. Omo mo press position sini nyina no. 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
2: 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We can't send people. We can't send people. What NDC is doing and what NPP came to do, they did wrong, and what NDC is doing, they are doing their own thing, so they should leave them alone. A strategic talk. Yes, a strategic talk. And I could be a good woman,
1: Era se 0551744556 me patcho mo mentie ni Kennedy e kan ye no mo mentie Kennedy ye kan no ye mra
3: we didn't go so I heard somebody talking 15 months Asafari hospital been there for 15 months we were there for 8 years you didn't do it. Don't blink your eye. See, we are not doing politics. I'm speaking the truth. This is government. Stop that. We will criticize NDC. We will criticize MPP. That's the only way to go. NDC started this. Why didn't you complete it? You were there for 8 years. You didn't complete it. When somebody comes for 15 months, then you have to please give me a break. Ghana, we should love our nation and stop playing politics with everything.
1: Say, may I say, hello, good morning. Hello, good morning.
4: Hello.
1: Good morning, Odin Biafrefi.
4: Good morning, Nidi Pabani, fine can organize. I'm not with you
1: now. Pabani from Patro, Mehoya and Patro Bonite to my uncle.
4: Yeah, because I made that money too. That's a very person of Hanana.
1: Kwabena modie ye urade nyankopo me kase te wa kase wi ano no
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4: 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So the money Mama will do a company 4 years. I say, I think the president almost 2 years, can almost 6 years. You must say, what do you say about your day? And no, the Mama was about your day. Or can you be that? So about your day. And I'll buy a dollar before. I'm supposed to go on this in dollar. And the trick, but the part, a public woman, a 6 cities, a bot 3 years, a 10 cities. If we are crowd, our way, a cook house, why a 10 cities, a bot 2, 3 years, a 20 cities. We are more of any. When I met the California, I said, "Don't the money, Mama, need with my Ghana? Yet your mama and the end of the time, and I said, 'Nam Samaku, your mother sent to West America. What you do in Ghana? What you do in Ghana? And that end is the policy. Tell her, yes, Kevin, tell her, you're the buyer. You're not going to sell a German for you. Daddy, I said, 'Nam, let them do that.' Over the whole 6 months and 1 month, you have the amount of presidential party. No one can do it. Can free. I really have so much in Ghana. I don't know where. And now, my movie comes to Doom Supper. I'll be able to light the Doom Light. Yes, the added to a cut the Doom Supper. They have a chocolate. Where are I? Mr. Ghana for you, say. Tell the CBR and don't you Ghana for say, on the Dr. Mamudu, I'm ready, remember. What I saw, my must do on my mind, I couldn't mean. Check, can I say a hospital? Yeah, can. Hospital, Makumaku, 111, add another Katuosi. All Katu, I said, I did not know one another name, baby. Prime, I will be. Who must do Adiano? I'm an unrest, what do you know?
5: I'm in the video.
4: I don't know what I'm about. I don't know what I'm about. I know so to me, they were nice, but they are kind of follow, you know, because I had no one. Well, Yaka, I turned it for my mother to work, as I. Where am I? On credit for so open.
5: Mate,
4: I don't care about my mother. I don't know about my mother.
5: Mira, I say,
4: I'm falling in the
5: mother. Come on, Mira, I say. Mira, I say, Obin called Embra. Hello, good morning. Hello, good morning. Hello, good morning. Oh, mini on timing kasa. Ya fano so on kasa we asemo. Hello, good morning. Okay. Mini I'm said of refuge on timing kasa. Hello, good morning, yina ano emma. Hello, good morning. Okay, Okasa and Maddie and on Fred Life of Front 0244 0551 744 556 0551 744 556. I'm saying 050 no, and yenya problem wahopa, yenya problem wahopa, you know, Messre, Monfre, and on a young co. Kwabna, okay, hello, good morning.
6: Oh, man, I'm watching you.
5: Pedro Suminia Bema,
6: I made the American, I say. Muhammadu Bawumia. Mumpu or Mumpu or Beba. Cabrandi and the Biamaka problem, no. 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As I say, Abani Antisuman go good damn to the first name, no. If Bia Muma Obia Kotubi Obia Kotubi, it is a Cabranca Sassana, Menin and Yaji. 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Mahama, Akwa Basa Bidia. But we are mean from Sobia or dear Kufan with you, Oye, and it's all no Master Ejuma. Don't Master Ejuma now, Masano, or ya living in our canoe went here. And once I say, I won a wire salient. Also, ideas out of the bay, say, Cabra Betra, a program or so, or quite offers who to. Also, Betras are of quite offers who to. You didn't even a Kufan or Subwa and Mobaumia. Because they might be blue on my own Casabra or Bapa because.
5: Dan Mensumedase, men comra. Hello, good morning.
7: Good morning, sir.
5: Me bacha odin be every be your friend.
7: I'm just like you come to talk.
5: Best man bacha kasa enko.
7: Ah, we dey agar head, you know. What you do politics there? And no man in can go. What you say? You for ball and go grab him and police force him there. And you no man in can go. But you do politics there. After one go be a jira. Ah, me dey a simple one and no quick. Only say bra. What I say, I don't want opportunity to move here with BLG 8 years. Want to buy you can't go on a book anything, go to Antrana. Well, I don't care what kind of crack or I had your mind. I've got my mom is not mine. Yeah. And so, you can't talk over here.
8: Hello,
9: good morning. Okay, we're to be engineer. So 0551744556. 0551744556. Me patcho also bet me aba. Hello, good morning.
8: Good morning.
9: Me patcho, you didn't be afraid to papa.
8: Seven.
9: Me patcho, peja onde man wa onde wa phone pa me bre.
8: So me fresh from 7.
9: Me patcho kasa yango.
8: MPP ni ba pio. Ah, if you cry and the MEK, constituency chairman J Master J, MJ, upon your constituency chair, or no, Master Mamikasan Chow, Baumia, so we deal my way so as a president, and won't counsel me out. What will you do when you get president to Tanwu?
9: Mate.
8: Why are you going to take this one? So, and I'm going to say, look at all my boy, you my boy, who are say Ghana. Eh? Mahama is number one. Mahama, or you number one. Two, I could follow the destroyer, the killer. Only me, you know, you call mine. Only me, you know, MSO mine. Mahama, John Dramani, Mahama, or you want to
9: Medase, Yanko Emra. Hello, good morning.
10: Good morning.
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9: Roman Fada pacho bosu Yanko.
10: Hey, me ni akwa brani pa. 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Na mente unka. Oso ko incoming water, incoming organizer, inya so tu. MDB for form 1. 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E dey we den a, ti anya set for for dia ho kana. 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Na ni o de ba wo mia compare friends say president Mahama pa dia. Me meti so na wo mia. Wi bi sam sadai. Ni MDB ni ba he say omo ni e me din ti ama ma chi me ho dio. So mo mi no pa na we comparison dia. Ni meti so ba wo mia because ba wo mia ni e dey drone e boa e say moja. In 10 times, so I now call you. You hear me, Janine Saka, and the same woman in Yaguno, Akopa, Boya, and they'll help politics for me. We are their mom. So we will be taking our phone, so we'll be there. You, into Mahama, Mamu, and Casano, and Yadi, a queen, Nandi, one or most who bind him, maybe, put your son to Memo, one of them good. And you may be brave or one, I'm going to get a war of mine, and my own mind finding too much. If you have to be a Yana to be a Yana, and I'm not a Kano, and by a better tracker. Maybe 1 year and then very sinister. So, and my name is not in Yama positions. So, it is the Alicante and the Okoa, you can't say, the Hutika, a businessman, the Boa, Kenya, the Witness, Central Market, Witness, two of our fashion radio, no room, your budget is San Juan, in your company, I'm sure.
9: Medase. Hello, good morning.
11: Amanana.
9: Yes, sir. Hello, good morning.
12: Good morning, Amara.
9: Yes, sir.
12: How are you?
9: Nyamia du mon patcho din bia frefi.
12: Din e fasse se fe dans sa mala.
9: The first thing.
12: Pas.
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12: Pas.
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12: Oh, me pa to MC before, nyama, se na omo yi omo. 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
13: anum gwasi sembe no na omo yo mi bra ba ku be ka tan bi etun se tia me ku na tamun su pa o tun po me ka se won ji ni kuro no e tu shi ta ye tu go da wa ta se me mo on ti kuro mo ti na so to pe a o tu mo pa mo e we the position se to me mo bi atun na ti agba ta me mo bi o
9: Hello, good morning. Hello, good morning.
14: Good morning.
9: Papa, you didn't be afraid for Papa. Mami fa last caller. Na Mauli and can be big a cranny uncle. Hello, good morning.
15: Mimi and Amotis Yanope.
9: Get down, Panda Roma.
15: You did say, Madame was made to Mamopa, Yamikamu.
9: Yet I say,
15: Mamitia or Yubakacha or Yubasin Tian for Papa.
9: Oh,
15: yeah, or Yubakacha and Tian for Papa.
9: Ah,
15: Mimi, the Katashi, I just saw the country, your friend Tankua.
9: But your first name?
15: Tankua.
9: Merase. Hey, over this studio, I know in a moly of a task force. Hello, good morning.
13: Hello, my pato, my manana.
9: Yes, boss.
13: My pato, I'm a man, I'm a man, I'm a man, I'm a man,
9: I'm a man, I'm a man, I'm a man, I'm a man, I'm a man, I'm a man, I'm a man, I'm a man, I'm a man, I'm a man, I'm a man, I'm a man, I'm a man, I'm a man, I'm a man, I'm a man, I'm a man, I'm a man, I'm a man, I'm a man, I'm a man, I'm a man, I'm a man, I'm a man, I'm a man, I'm a man, I'm a man, I'm a man, I'm a man, I'm a man,
13: I'm a man, I'm
9: a man, I'm
13: a man, I'm a man, I'm a man, I'm a man, I'm a man, dan po so on want to me be to me e be ye president ka ro na me be se onu do onye gana ni e be se amamra no ti wa wo ye gana ni gana ni be po na wo be se me aye president na me be da ta mo ka se ano onu dan pa no be ba no na se ne pa na ka ka onye gana ni
9: o ye gana ni
13: no let's yeah let's think about it and wait and wait see how it will be ko bin to aso
9: Medase. Line is why I share my hair. Hello, good morning.
16: Good morning.
9: So, Udin Ravi.
16: Let me be that embargo. If I don't say, you know, two for a baby, I'm a fair IMF, no, would you only want to
9: be
16: one? Eh, and he will be doing you now, Pope, but you have to be a happy to manifest. In the baby, sir, or mine only beside another percentage of the man or no.
17: Hunt.
16: enti asante man ye de di kobu sa bona ti di ya o ti nya pon paso ya mi sha o ya mi sha be bre
9: hey seriously masa mi fini call us in Europe wo ze wo ba le ofre hello good morning. Good morning.
17: Hello.
9: Good morning, Papa. 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
17: 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Ye ya ye nsanka. Now what are what is the communication collect protocol this one thing?
9: Matisa ko communication say on can be answer me timi so me timi baby me game ho.
17: Matie guru ai na ye party we say so the party no ye man jin nyina en kwa sante. Ye national chairman again ke say dogodu ola we say wa kunsi. 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
17: 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is your name about subi nya meja
9: me da say what is your name about subi da say me da say me da say she are you hello good morning
16: oh my nana
9: yes it dan
16: yeah no send me chichin say mo dey say you mean end na wo Ya brabi be kasa e on. Wan kasa yi kura o.
9: Ah, me bato.
16: Asante mai enko so. 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Ade do o ba be kasa asabu. O tun vo ye se operation him confirmation. O tin se ma Kevin Taylor ta o time. Akika on internet so.
9: Eba ne sen no se cheme sabo su trans for so many years no ye ntimi enwie
16: ono de eh oman
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16: so te ba fa eh ka te mere bi eh omu busa na na do asendi ene o ka tire ni pa onye ne se ta onko fu we omu ye minister emle asante region wa
18: And he said, I want to be a man because now in a nephew. I'm a movie and you can't call for him. I'm not the only right, but anything else. We'll be the DMP, not when you see a 23. So I said, I see a 23. So I sent you reading a good word by ministers in Club and be a demon, and you got 5 or 6. And so I want to have more money. And I got from a cross to a chimera. Oh,
19: Baby, me need to move because Ghana me use a penny phone to do na no mo njune ni padjo. Omo adwe na kwaka is a preko. We dware mo ni no da ko frem. No, catch him say me boa. Catch him say me boa. Baby ti say 37. Soja forge na ho. Na totro for okwabrane ye no book man. No ama totro ejina gate anu. 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Ambulance nya kwai. Inye ji ni. Let me say, Omo, yeah, me mebo mo abaso me dey Omo. I want them to do it so that I can praise them.
18: Let me dey Omo. Yes,
19: Omo nye mo me. Na police don Omo for the bullet dey Omo dey. Omo yenim guasi phone tino. Mami yime ni ife Omo so me dey papa. Okay, hello good morning. Hello, good morning. Hello, good morning. You put it in a song, Castle. Hello. Okay, on to me and Jansu, dear, my uncle for me. Hello, good morning.
20: Good morning.
19: Me pa chodin ba frefi.
20: Amanana. Good morning, Bosu. Good morning.
19: Quine food, another one power.
20: I'm going to go to the other two. Oh, that one.
19: Koso.
20: All the back pass roads on in a row, no. Yeah, another plus, yeah, almost 90%. It was 90%. Because it's been near main road, no, we never got up. Because of the main road now, and so you're going to start there and cut it out of Jaffa. What does it say? It's the year when you realize you're very real time, so copy job or as answer is the contact, only the contact in a man. Who was a copy job that is the one you're going to hear? Because we're in a row, so in that area.
19: Asema ye kan ko abrane fa se utia yankasa na nado no ye o mebusa se o se chairman sabonsu as minister and then o ko parliamentar a obeye majority leader for so many years government business no da no so am interchange ko bobosia ye sai no hydro say ye ba be ye so am interchange for so many years as se chairman sabonsu etna so am city so when ti mi an hwe ma so am interchange ye ti me ye. Aha, you see, you see, this is into ultimate. Ultimate minister, such person, a highway, no, me patrol. government business no no beti me to government aka che oban sa ban sa intache mo kan na yewe mo nye mo the politics wo mo the sell man no 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but say ka say MP ni nye kwan MP ni ye say at the end of the day no oman ni say MP and yeah if so be na say to man no omo ko so mo kwako lobi. Hello, good morning.
0: Hello, good morning.
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0: 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Cos NPC party listen. Ekin Kennedy onya Japan. 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
3: 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E wani ye last stop ho. Shoshua chua kwain awo adrigan Bridge near 69 American House, Echampo Junction, Bawalashi, New Town Junction, Ashalibotwe, Social Welfare, Medina, and Afewo kwa Downtown Sua, our Ridge Junction. Telephone 0203-005498 and 0248-169258.
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11: 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Aye, hmm. 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
12: 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Yeah, Bahama Natite.
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1: 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ni
3: strong relationship between students and teachers. We have the view that in the school the teacher is the parent to the students, and as a parent, you are there to mentor, you are there to guide, you are there to teach, you are there to shape them. In fact, our assumption is that at that stage of their lives, the students are vulnerable, they are curious, are exuberant, energetic, but don't know where to channel their energies. And so it is at this point in their lives that the role of the teacher becomes extremely essential, because they come in to teach and guide them. If you take advantage of the authority you have, if you take advantage of the position you have as a teacher, and lure these young ones into sexual activities and misconduct, you have breached the code of conduct of the profession. In fact, accepting to join the noble profession of teaching implies that you accept to go by every code of conduct, every rule and regulation that guides the noble profession. And so if you go against the rules, obviously, as Ghana Education Service, we take you on.
1: Yo, be niji public relations officer ke Ghana Education Service doctor Mr. Daniel Feni le igbe ni wo nune nu obe anyeme ward masaji abone na nuko ga shema bana igbe mene gbine ye hot 93.9 no ba kai 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
2: 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E wani ya last up. Shoshuachua kwain awo adrigam Bridge near 69 American House Echampo Junction Bawalashi New Town Junction Ashalibotwe Social Welfare Medina and afe wokwa downtown soa owo Ridge Junction telephone 0203005498 and 0248169258
3: Madam into wo friend

0: that tunnel onto the green turf to fight for glory for Mother Ghana. One thing is very clear. These boys here, led by Captain Jordan Ayew, are extremely determined to rewrite our story. We say in Ghana we have 30 million plus people, and I can tell you, Your Excellency, for a fact that we have 30 million plus coaches in Ghana. And we also have 30 million plus supporters, fans of this team called the Black Stars. This is how important this team is to Ghanaians. And our players here, our technical team led by Coach Carlos, are fully aware of the expectations of the country.
1: Team 4 would have very much wished to be here this afternoon. However, he's been disabled from doing so by virtue of other equally important matters of state. He hopes that he'll be with you in person at the stadium tomorrow. And that you'll be dedicating
2: put the pass to the number one.
1: He'll ask me to tell you that he expects you to play as a team.
2: Station in the capital.
1: Not to be
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1: About respect for your opponent.
3: We know you are doing well. We know you've already excelled. But we want you to go even higher. Every mother wants their child to be the best they can be and to excel even when they think that they have reached their goal. So we are here to encourage you to do even more. You have heard from Nana Sribo about group work, and I think that is part of the strength in sports. It's about cooperation. Regardless what your strength is, it becomes even more strong when it is played along somebody else. And if in the process you make someone else even stronger, you succeed even more. So that is what we want to leave with you. Ghana is rooting for

0: Once again, was any year.
1: Oh, yes, of course.
0: He continues to always guide us. On one who lead the air. Only in term dinner for Cayenne say no way.
1: Yeah.
0: You need come off. I say vengeance is the Lord. It is all who talk about when you're on Kubima. It is in your baby, a man, no idea. He had to be a mechanic, say, Yen Kai. Yes, you could cry, bro, sir. I got a funny arena. No, he answered that. I want to say, we be at the more appreciate you. Yeah, you're part of the world near TT, and so we be at the more crowd. They pa. You go back to the person or you call the person and say thank you. And now there, I'm a man, I'm a so. A level of appreciation, no matter how big or small.
1: Yeah.
0: And if I'm a man, just appreciate the person. Now, me know me, no, Bernardo. If you're a school quiet, TC Chrome, see a Bobran. See a baby in a by, and if you cry, no, we year group of four.
1: Yeah.
0: One if you cram by 20.
1: Oh, yeah.
0: Minimum number. Anya Kwambe 20. So all the 20 are in the same level of life as we speak. Did them? And they know I am number one host for Hot FM. Obisu ni number baby. Obisu your manager baby.
1: Exactly.
0: Obisu a fish swam. Obisu a genuine.
1: Yes.
0: Obisu minya obinya
1: was a baby call.
0: Obisu ni baby call. Obisu a free man. But all the didn't know that's
1: what they say. You school. You start to say you call secondary school now.
0: And no free
1: when your opportunity and cope.
0: And no free.
1: Your call, your first stem, your mefi you cry, you school non fair catches were free.
0: Hmm. See, I'm you. I wish you know who am I, how I'm there, but you're going to put him away. It's your old Sabby. Oh, young son, who are home fair, new tune to moon in tea.
1: Yeah.
0: If the old day, I'm so young, flow. Now, Nanasi.
1: Ever see
0: it? You swear to you at a point, now, man, for a car. You cannot move. What did I say?
1: Yeah.
0: Oh, yeah, Nadia.
1: Yeah,
0: it's your nanasi.
1: Yeah, then
0: you're me answer. Papa. They were to you, yeah, I see your nanasi.
1: Now, tell me.
0: Yes, sir.
1: What will be as a more king? Yesterday, the protection of God, dear man, Mr. Jonathan Atanga, which I say, my area be can at all, dear, my name, Malaya, dear, yet in tuntum, dear, dear, baby.
0: Oh, so also, I mean, they are not now.
1: No, grandmama.
0: We're going to tuntum. I'm over cow, over cow. The drama always stubble. We are too stubborn. What a cool no mover.
2: Now we should be also on the sap your compound now.
0: Oh, the sap about it. But is there a way which your bumpire, my Holy Spirit, are guiding you against mosquito bites? I know.
1: Oh,
0: bet we are bumping against mosquito
1: bite.
0: But so I am pibotee for Ananya, sir.
1: So man, don't monk
0: me ba. Now, so I'm pibotee for. I don't know pibotee for. No, Bernardo, you are there. Oh, there. You are part of.
1: You are also there.
0: Oh, yeah, they try. But Bernardo, no matter what, you are there. Every Sunday, it's been covered four Sundays.
2: Wednesdays, yeah.
1: It's written an umbrella for Granama and Yamia. By any time, be a walk. Maybe I will say a poem to say the first thing you say is say
0: my habit.
1: But
0: I am saying say, but who there you are close to the people.
1: I'm not close to
0: you. You are close to the divine people. You are close to them.
1: Yeah,
0: definitely. But I don't know person.
2: Yeah,
0: no, tell me.
1: Yeah, no,
2: Gab, the Mua.
1: And you mean wo ne me ga

0: But that doesn't mean, say, Bibian Tumu.
1: But
0: your Tumu, and you to me,
2: and yes, so, and yes, a property or Kodia or Kodian my announcement too.
0: Na property.
1: I could preach it.
2: Oh, is that good? Because you always get that. And your property, who say everyone your opportunity, no? And the answer, and your property, no, Kodian, I announcement, say, man, then I want to be here, say, but property or Kodian my head, my old young Nelson, yeah,
0: come, my pastor, the power. The 3 minutes, the 4 minutes, chairman named KD, the Beckenya, me as a soft will be betting yet dinner, 30 minutes, will be betting on but Unyashi,
2: on all the Pisca.
0: So being on the puppet, no.
2: And I can't no man get the chairman. I can't one or two things here. A few of it, my papa could join
0: Martin, to the chairman, maybe I'm women in this.
2: I said,
1: I'm going to be on. Entertainment, no one is anomaly, no man, until the educational part. No, I want to understand this. Same thing, I'm going to go tier 4. Was it beside no debemo? She shall not be home. Boom, no baby. So, what it means is that the old chefing and honor, and no one what is ready.
2: The man to Tumun cow,
1: it's mama to Tumun cow.
0: Unnecessary prayers too much. How can you do prayer against mosquitoes when it is human doings? A mass at some water petrol.
1: Yeah,
2: it's the other guy. It's the what you say. God's player, Mr. Rose, Bernardo, only God for having what you must
1: say. Ono say, yeah, titi nyame. Not just a chessy, I'm your tio. I just hope on person, I hope on some moment, don't you know what? Nyame be for you more. But you are disturbing God with that. It be there are more important things, sir. Ubeti me a say, nyame no nye mao. But, and don't you know so na dia na here eh nya o coward we dia here
2: obi wo yi across o
1: ah don't you know obi ani ni
2: say mo jano
1: wo
2: no
1: one wa no me
2: ah obi wo across o obi
1: wo but me no mo aro aka ho afoti mi ko bi ja me abro so
2: obi wo across o cha no obi wo ukromi fast ukrom kwai fast I mean adi obi wo poano nya me na dum ya so me US na o me visa o kwa ko de nya me say nya me aye na dum o nya visa e ko onzo ba be je nche say Ready, my bag and the mountain to me. Ready, my bag and the mountain to me.
1: That's what I'm asking. Say, is this a prayer? I was saying, I'm meeting up on the edge. And I wait, I'm going to say,
2: What is that?
1: Oh, my lady, I
2: ese onzo be ka se mo na mo genuity
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2: o ma tuntun mi o next time o
1: e ade na wo o ka ho na mu adwe na
2: ka ho mu adwe mi kan mi kan ko pa de mi de mi ka se
1: je zo ni uni ho ho mu authority
2: Now, be admin ko dem ko pass e mami o
0: okay that is that by the way
2: that is jake ni say jake ni say oni say oni bi say no jake ni say
0: no
2: oni say no that is it
1: yeah jake all about there do be by I insisted there yeah the
0: sir no akwa no bi say but o say hon tuntun kan
1: o say hon to di fi buy
0: Malaria anyha usu aba be bie
1: malaria drug store auto malaria bro
0: auto malaria
1: so aboka
0: no bi auto bi the free Ghana bro the koto
2: ko fi dey dey different busa o boss
0: for auto fi
2: dey buy me be busa busa godfather say and the coffee be one fan contract no so na no you know dance man me busa o
0: oh
2: wa coffee udi asa kitin ba kwa me coffee be one fan contract no so na no you know all dance man
0: o
1: bae
2: o better until several times Anton na wo to to we beju obebie.
0: Enti eti ase o no ne
2: ye. Odi be bonu ba, odi be bonu ba.
0: Ye ka se e ho no. Se ntuntum ni ho a. Ada na omo to.
2: Omo im say Europe, omo say Africa for no be ba o, omo say ba back to mo country.
1: Enti e
2: mo mo to.
0: Eh, mate, mami no obi ase. Wa, enti e odi e so mo from messages never na ye nya da
2: de. Enki e down so ma o say, down so ma o say. Ko fi ba say o ye ka be be o fa malaria ko ye pa down so ma.
0: Mate, come. E be na ye ye tin sim na welcome table book and then
2: some sure
0: wo bua no na countries be na di omo nkomo
2: boss player me pacho and then woni wetie for no and then person me ne mo che three countries
0: okay
2: and then e ba ko e Algeria Africa countries
0: Algeria
2: yes
0: the desert
2: forces
0: yes okay
2: and na me ya do answer and then and on my Ghana konkron hanso AC akono e wa akono ye ne Panama
0: ye
2: jina akono ntia ne me person me di crow me enu omo abakosam eka ho
0: na yezo
2: eka ho jiraden yes na ndru omo so but through the production team patch I say these two countries and the airbo enti mipo menya sa two countries mu se menti na Algeria Panama and the Black Star of Ghana and then na me ye ba be come se oh World Cup day book or hot 93.9 boss player
0: mate kwame any abren any tisim ne yankoi
2: Boss player, my man was say, Nayama, a tearfonia, a quab, a beam, say, a fee, and I would do a feeding out to her, a hot 93.9 FM. A brasso, say, ye beam, woke up the book, no, a hot, and moon seminal, yes, starting Monday, Tuesday, and a Wednesday, yet was so the moon seminal, and so at the Abrantantem Swano, ye ballroom, oh, Algeria, President, your friend, Abdel Majid Tabouni. Abdul Majid Taboni Sana Dodona Efren Algeria Memo. Na Algeria Dodoni nyina eye 48 million population osu omodos ye papa 48 million population
0: 48 million
2: and omodos se Ghana pa omododono Algeria for enso omododono enso no na omo capital town osu ye from Algiers Algiers and Sana ye from omo name no ye from the white and as Dodona from as Algiers no almost a search as the white because of omo color no and omo die almost sees no more na a white buildings and into the from the white no and so also uko FIFA ranking na and you are self and you are 28 and you know what and now Algeria and so at also Africa almost also fourth in Africa when you win summer and also El Coso Algeria and memo also open Pedro Dua, almost see a kind of World Cup, no man. 5 times, and almost see a kind of World Cup, no man.
0: Yes, so I qualify five times,
2: and I'm double World Cup, no man. 82, 86, 2010, and in 2026, I'm going to acquire almost see a kind
0: of.
2: 82,
0: I'm going to call 82,
2: 86, 2010.
0: Nata se omu ko mi onu
2: yes.
0: Na gani onko bi
2: yes
0: oh okay
2: yes.
0: Na 2010
2: yes
0: and na
2: yes.
0: NBM
2: and na 2014
0: na 2014
2: yes omu su kopi
0: mo sa ko 2026
2: yes 1 2 3 then no come one 5 times no
0: okay
2: no
0: ma pa kopi 46 of Algeria
2: yes okay. Now sa 5 times see na no boss player omu si I can 14 games ewom 14 games and omo si akan
0: omo
2: ko mo nya 3 wins 14 omo nya 3 wins
0: okay.
2: Three draws
0: okay.
2: And 8 loses. And so, three wins,
0: three draws,
2: 8 loses. And so,
0: 8 defeats.
2: Yes, and
0: Omonya.
2: The other one, not to say, that's
0: another.
2: And so, and no, boss player, I'm a best performance in the World Cup history, you know, 2014. I'm a drew run of 16. And
0: best
2: so,
0: performance.
2: Best performance. And so, ever.
0: I'm already four nano.
2: Yes,
0: you're
2: my woman, 2014. I'm a drew run of 16. And so, ever. I'm a year. Oh, I'm a year. And so, when in summer, I'm a cock. I'm a Egypt. I'm a cock. When in summer, Egypt, a few Algerians, as you hear about. I'm a World Cup 5 times. And I'm a winning 3 wins. 3 draws, 8 losses, almost circa 14 games, and so a woman on a boss player. One must your goals, Makumaku 13.
0: Okay.
2: 13 goals, no masher, and I yasha Makumaku 22, and so etia womu ewoho, or masher 13 goals, and yasha 22, etia mona, a dear bakomusu at the Huahuamu minus air, or one of the only African country, or musha 4 goals, and so a World Cup mu, and so ewoho, and bra musu at the Sebia, World Cup a year bono masher 4, Makumaku 4, single World Cup,
0: single World Cup game,
2: no more. That's Algeria, and I four goals and so why do we say and so Eddie Mount and boss player now the home say I'm all-time top player I'm all-time top player a quack when you pami and said the and that's all yeah won't be only purpose you're ready well I'm back up the back up on retino hyper a brand different right Maria so okay brand theory
0: right
2: yes yes all kind of yes the Man City no Leicester City yes oh no no no my what Champions League Manchester City ni no my kai ka unya and a papa friend rubber manager so ka rubber manager
0: yes
2: okay papa when you 80s no we see a kind and so mom ye pa and so no all-time top scorer Lada Baloni Lada Baloni a boss player on in my and so and a back on so a see about top scorer no on their second first one yeah Islam Slamani Islam Slamani
0: one of Leicester City.
2: Yes. About 107 games. 107 games. And Adiama Tibobo Kwa and Omay Fern or Jimmy and Washa 49 goals. 107 appearances and 49 goals. And so Adiama do Dina Chi Ryan Mahrez on so Asha 39 goals. And so no more head coach friend Vladimir Petkovic. Yeah, one no every Croatia. And also now our captain also MRS on us on our penny jersey number 7 jersey and a brand channel and so but senior as usual who they can bomb nickname the nickname Emma Algeria of no you're from the desert foxes of Algeria when you want summer and then you may every you did feel Algeria on seven and so at the brand and 10 times so on young call on my friend Panama on the name 11 PM. I'm on a Ghana embassy. I can't. Oh, World Cup. No, so I'm a president, your friend Jose Raul Moreno. Jose Raul Moreno. Ono and a president, Edema Panama. I'm a population, 4.5 million. 4.5 million, say, almost a year, pa, and so ever. I'm a capital town, your friend Panama City. Panama City. The reason why I'm a, I would say, in the city, it sits in the in two okay, two oceans. It sits on two oceans. That's a woman, and so as oceans, I can see me, you know, and at a tete so and so, Atlantic Ocean,
0: yes,
2: and so on, and no, I can see
0: Pacific, no?
2: Pacific Ocean. Okay. What that's who read your moon, man, Pacific Ocean, so Pacific and the Atlantic Oceans, and so on, and so on, the city of Panama, no? And so on. I'm a nickname, you're from Crossroad of the World.
0: Okay.
2: Crossroad of the World. There's a river and the oceans, no? It will be treasure, a river and no maybe bray. And send world road last destination, maybe. And so, boss player, I'm a nickname, and so, FIFA ranking, I'm a 34th in the world. 34th in the world. Now, World Cup, no? I'm about two times. 2018, I'm a buy. And at 2026, we also come on my back. It's on my back two times. And so, I want to say, in all, no more number match, our 2026 World Cup. But previously, 2018 World Cup, I'm going to play about three games. Now, three games, I'm going to boss player. I'm going to lose you in the end. And I'm going to share goal, me and you. And you share 11. And so, it's
0: your way. I'm going to play about three games. What's the Panama for no? I'm going to play about three games.
2: Boss was all back here. We show us in the last 2 weeks. Maybe about 2 years. Say the month of June, I come a black star. That's as a Panama World Cup, my first ever World Cup. I'm about 2018 or Russia. No, me check him. It's not say check on my back. I'm born the month of June, but the month of June, I'm 3 matches in your mulu soon. In boss, I'm all back here. Me the date, no, ever 12 months. He said, oh, moi, I'm a pompire. 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match in 28th June almost only Tunisia, a boy, and a Tunisia, a chum, a camion, a mamu timu bacon, and I'm a cousin, yes, so a second match, your boy, no, that day, your boy, 17th June, I said, Czech Republic, a camion, no, went to me, and exactly in the 20 years, a Ghana, a boy, 17th June, 17th June,
0: okay,
2: now you're in the Czech Republic, a boy, but the air commerce, yes, 17th June, no. Yes, Czech Republic. But almost our first ever World Cup, I'm born 18th June. And my bedroom, so I shall come here, sir. And so back at that dynamic as NK don't open, no meeting the dress, so I bomb pie, and I'm an end, as I told say, exactly 20 years, and I got your boy a second match, 17th June. And then so you're born your first ever World Cup, Mexico 2026, 17th June. It's a bit made so at the bomb pire and so jama on my Ghana and so the boss player 3 matches on Mubayano. I went to me any kunim bako, I went to me a more draw and Tommy and San Quan on me a day. Omudi, almost share 3 goals, 2 goals, and you share 11 goals and so it's here or more. Now, I'm a nickname from the Canalores. The Canalores, as such as the Canal Man, and only as a chair and so I'm an all time top player. All-time top player Luis Matador, Luis Hansel Matador, Tejida, one of your brands here, and all-time best player Luis Hansel Matador, Tejida, one of your all-time best player, and so top all-time goal scorer, 43 goals, 108 caps, and so no see can and so Edema do the Matador Echi Blas Perez. Blas Perez only 42 goals and also our number head coach your friend Thomas Christiansen. Thomas Christiansen and also free Denmark and so our number captain your friend Anibal Cody one on the jersey number 20 shattered jersey and so no Sinakai our San Diego FC and so now about 150 caps, 150 matches, and so and a diamond of my friend Panama captain, your friend Annabelle Gordy winning some, and then you may abaco somewhere a fa Panama on Kakana Yabuano, and then so no, yet they ever and so on, and 10 times so on, ye ye. Awa yenya ya pubwano ye wie awa yenya ye fie o man Ghana yenya ni president His Excellency John Dramani Mahama ono ene president Emma o man Ghana capital town awa Ghana eye Accra awa ene ye omo capital town no mo population no 35.7 million population also ya kwa ni mu kakaka ya kwa ni mu Yako ni mupa 35.7 million population and a Ghana do dwa and so etitie omu nickname no ye from the Black Star or my nickname ye from the Black Star so ewa FIFA ranking no 73rd and omu so etoso and so na World Cup na bako semno omu pim and prem mako mako enum 5 times and omu Ghana e pim 206 2010 2014 2022 and 2026 and so na best ever performance in World Cup history and my Ghana a year 2006 run of 16 and a 2010 South Africa quarterfinals of my Ghana Eko PM and so the best ever performance and my Ghana in the history of World Cup no 2006 run of 16 and quarterfinals 2010 and so normal but 15 games of World Cup history Black Star every makumaku 5 times and I'm losing 7 times and I'm about draw 3 times Black Star about 15 games the World Cup winning 5 times losing 7 times and drawing 3 times and so na abako sam kesi ebi o do na nim se ubeje di se Ghana and the most 46th country most popular country in the world also what is as well on mind the whole world and the major deal we are now me cross here and I made the astonished tone chain and I'm a buffer so
0: okay
2: and I'm saying I'm compared to my opinion I had Emma because me myself man the executive and said production team mama said you made the anya and coming from minim say if we are seeing in a Ghana and it also the most populous country 46th position
0: okay
2: let's say Ghana you're popular yeah, pop lap, kwa mkuzi kloni ya pop lap. Ente nye wangwa se.
0: Ente nye wangwa se.
2: Ente nye wangwa se. 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Use omae mbiya, iwa gane ni wawo ya juma wawo. 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
0: Yeah, yeah.
2: Bombo ya mutu kuwe se, gane ni wawo na wawo sa sa se.
0: Iraq.
2: Ente na gane ya pop lap no. Ente sa wote gane, ebiya uni ma a hot FM forecast for se. We are seeing na Ghana, ene the most popular country omo toso makumako 46 and so on also omo all time top player Abedi Ajiu Pele 33 goals 73 caps and so on all time top scorer Abranti Efet Asamoah Gyan Baby Jet 51 goals 109 caps and so now or the Amagana all time top player my Ghana Abedi Aju Pele, the maestro, was see a kind 73 caps and a more man gun and was sham 33 goals and so more man gun. No pede, what's your goals? Do our man gun there? A ya brandy friend Asamoah Baby Jet Jan when T a brandy and it was see a kind 109 and so at the Ama Blacks. Zalbakai's a brandy in the history of Africa. Well, and a kita 6 goals and a World Cup and since Africa, your buyer started the Yahoo, a share World Cup. Now, brandy yes. your friend Asamoah Gyan. One I said goes to Dopa and so Africa at the Amai of my Ghana and so our hall. Now I'm head coach. I is Carlos Queiroz. One and so for Portugal and one Babaji Jumedia on also a coach of my Ghana Black Star. Yeah, captain and my national team. No, your friend Jordan Ayew Morgan. Jordan Ayew on any captain Emma of my Ghana and Jesse number no and 9 shattered Jesse Abuse Abranton was share no born a captain banner to so fair. No one lead the team. No, I got a promise. No, make it sure say and Kunim a bayer of my Nidia on a captain on the pitch. And so now Black Star team. No, I'm nickname. No, you're from the Black Star essence. Star no, I say and no, and you're one day and you're GD and you're Bibiano and internet Africa and you know Ghana fair the Black Star. Oh, back team is so national team, so you fear the Black Star. It's also in the World Cup debut, hot 93.9 three countries aman miensa ene ne ye de omo nsem e baaye Algeria desert foxes of Algeria ene de Panama the Canaries and I said the canal men and the ene de Black Star I do not affirm and said Ghana I do not affirm Black Star and omo nsem ene de baaye na me have done 11 o'clock Black Star versus Panama. It's what the Panama on sem kakra, what the Ghana on sem kakra. The obetime so edia analysis. The obetime jina so edia debate. The obetime jina so edia bomb paye adema Black Star no Hot FM Focus Sports. World Cup day book no yama mahuni ni nanti. 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
0: Mami nasi, enu yanana kwa minketi Alexander, ena watini nkano. 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
0: 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Who do you think say we can blame? Say during the Suntina party, went to me any opportunity and joined the Black Stars team. Amen. Ne only Muncia can inform the Black Stars against yeah the Cana men of Panama.
1: Yo, Mamina, see once again now. Thomas Tepate since 7 days. Yeah, how much is acquired in dream, mommy, I've been dream watch at a point. 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

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boy Eddie Emma, Eddie Abisalasi of Argentina. In the course of the game, first half Nemo, Mexico Tia Branza friend is a Ainsa Manti, one on one captain, Eddie Emma or T. I don't want our tribe, Sana Wasenka Messi, Yamano red card, na you need free game anymore. 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Now, I'm going to sweat me a German also. I ran so funny, sell him for Holland, and Rowan used to go, sir. When you know, after the games and true for Bissan, sir, so only, sir, a idea, sir, yes, no. What on web best striker? And once I see, so I said, I be, who said the numbers are Kylian and Mapeloteno, and Harry Edward came with him, who said, whoop, ideas a season where you are placing me and when there, one must make us from your best, no, a sound crop for me, no. Penny of friend is Patrick Vieira. Was it a day? Woo rum. Our idea said the blue of France or BNTA. It will may be not France, Emmanuel. What more penny of friend is Michel Platini. It will may be not almost Zinedine Zidane. Say, say, dear. Player on one, all the cast way great no. Hey, a brand self friend is a Michael Agbovi Olise. We not na dia say day. We are so awa na we so ebo a brand na maso. Na a brand self friend is a Marco Cuella. And then the move we make here to team a friend is a hey a real Madrid no. So how could I way? Yes, sit we disappointed team a. Ya from the Atletico Club the Madrid no. We disappointed from opening na ni say yes. How could I no me team come and tell to me say day.

0: be signing contracts no at the moment. And they remounted, yes, I'm calling you, sir. Madre de Penepenosa, no matter the Pamidia, me, day. What's my friend, sir? Yeah, let's go climb in Madrid. Emma Otituma no so quiet. Bruno Fernandes si and they Portugal not snatching one cup on Mobayano. A yanier said on 1:30 Vanessa Mugora. Omadi ba one cup no a clear any town on Musa and Crophobi TV station. Ning Nanese, Wamu Ada Swan, sir, Omani Swadun Nanese, Wamu Babeti one cup no Tonam was Pabu Kono. Wamani, a yanier said Abrencia, your friend is a Sandro Tonali. Woman in a team, come on, at your three. I mean, they bueno, Yamin, come on, met in a say on personal terms. No, what's your to Musobe Sane? A 5-year contract. And I a tiba met me from Sir Tottenham was penemum. I can say Tottenham was per terminal. Woman, it's me and your friend is a Newcastle United. Woman, so about retain into agreement. Now, my brands here. Your friend is a Santo Tonali. One who's when I coin Uncle Tima. Your friend is a Tottenham was per Joe Cancelo Barca. You see, and they almost shan him. Senya minya tuma here be next and World Cup no ekuna ya branch of friend say ya Joao Cancelo no womane anila bobo ko ne bewie na point nso nya kona ba besia kan enso atiam ban setim no na ya se ban safo no muntie woman say one more time for the very last time woman let that beam our branch of friend say ya William Alvarez won beam na this time omo ko say and until no esiti e woman at the 120 million euros abako na fin so omo the attempt to that is a 30 million euros and no ebe ye bonuses ntia bia total no ebe ye say 150 million packet deal and omo de beko e de koko to tima your friend say article for nim say omo ntie na fin so e ade sabrante na your friend say eye we no William Alvarez e me say kan enfuma ban setim no and can some the talks on answer brand call? Mammy, we say so. Na men fence, some fence, and say nephew, they are catching nano, any crying, and so and fa embra. Na moment say this, I'm a diaban, momentum from Fernamo. Na your name come on, and from where say, greetings brought tonight. Our dear nation is winning Panama by 2+ goals, and Semino will be on the score seat. Or being sika or doko ena or Dubai and yame mani nyesa. We say so say good afternoon, Bernardo. NKD must apologize to we the listeners. He told us Partey has been granted Canadian visa. That is not true. Chris Wadi from Tema Debi and Nyesa no kan. Was his stories in a dear baby a free free ebano a do so pa nemum on to mean confirm. Na stories do duana ebano. Etche say ya granted Partey. Yeah, there's a Canadian visa. Name on to mean confirming in battle. And when come out with the Edemaya, no, no. Why? When say champion Bernardo, Ghana to win 3-1 from Gagano, Adanta Fafra. You guys are humbly welcome. Okay, yate, yansuye da si. When so say, I swear today, Ghana go score 3-2. This from FOKK. Listen to you from Akanteng. And on so. Ade Ebai. Delari from Total Energy say, motorway runabout. Ghana 2, Panama 1. Okay, Delari, won't show the another 2. Well, so say good afternoon, Bernardo. I'm a say, man, we're listening to you live from Oyarifa. Black Stars of Ghana will win tonight. No matter what, keep up the good work. More fire, heat, vamos. And now, one also, Ade Ebai. No. When so say, Bernardo, good afternoon. Please, Chairman was making some statement that why Ghanaians are saying people at the hospital are not getting beds to sleep, and Black Stars is taking that. There be on can be bia. Why? Me ba cho. There be minti minto aso. 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
0: 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minim senye uhunu the African countries on the performance obesha so far 8 teams and normal ball yenya just one win pair ya draw 3 and ya losing makumako 4 minim senye so far who the performance of the African countries at the World Cup.
1: You
0: know what I mean? I'm not going to say that. I'm not going to say that. I'm not going to say
1: that.
0: Debbie, still a munye, a munye. I'm not going to say that. Hello, coach.
1: Yeah, me wa what I mean?
0: Aha, I feel you're a munye, uncle.
1: Uh-huh. Yeah, let me see. We share the performance is now one. Send me our car and one more assistant. Because let's say, yeah, yeah. And I have this soon.
0: Coach, I'm just still aligning in tea. My insurance, I am for back because still, I dear no, I say. Just this stratus ne was on a dorsum. T. Yavashania cleared your free so. Now you didn't come more at your fire a sasso insecticide spray and then a quail. A sasso insecticide spray and quail. Miss Hell, Quanaco Quatibi. Now a yum warm wedding and I'm fan free them one more and far a mount. Now a sedja a sweet scented and I say nay a ja a scent papa at me our dem one more the amount. 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
1: 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Yanko Hansen of Refugees and Nature Chunkmo. Hello?
3: Hello?
1: Upon you guys and upon you say?
3: The man to Monsay.
1: Oh, by that, I'll assemble and I will busa vive, and I don't have a nunya bidia. Open
3: him the assemble cabin and present with busa quala.
1: Okay, what you say?
3: Ade abano de my old mujiti pa sabane bebwana.
0: Papa, me mujiti pa, why?
3: I'm
0: so sure, Pa. I miss me here so bena me mujiti. I'm a boa, so now I miss I don't know me boa for front, why? Miss Mama Wenny any jay.
3: I'm a patron to what I'm a senior sending a jibi.
0: Papa, now bet to me be an if you are coming more at the bed seminal. I'm so much our dear, why?
1: Okay. Enter the number and be to Jana. Wow, Pesa would didn't need man once waffle. Okay, Vive, Obia Bahman's young canyon on to Chunkable. Hello?
4: Hello?
1: Mammy, now pump to say. Vive, I need to drink me. Who are Assembly Catcher and Adana Banunia be dear?
4: Papa, maybe I have some knock when I come. Mimmo, dear. Would you pa 100% to some say? Baby, and I may see it may be a trouble bear if he bear me and send me.
1: Okay.
4: But baby, I know what's wrong, no, so what's if me chips are not to say, Papa, you saw one cast and let them mess on diet. When you can't pay any, as soon as there's a son of Oma, no more motive, only minute, if you know, when you do. So, the man who turned around once he did been so more when you did it when you money, dear.
1: Mamma, where the opening what you say, and I invite in your program, you should be.
4: Oh, Debbie,
1: Nipanche. And about Frabo, where Jimmy?
4: No, sir, me, Jimmy didn't say no, sign our penager. And
1: coming here, Miss Animanaka, we was the same one, Cinema.
0: Mamma, maybe they mean trouble. Now the bed sermon, and I'm assuming they are banned by my way.
4: Yay, Matty. Yay,
0: but you want to say, Minya
4: 20
0: be bad, so better. Mammy, son, I know now I'm holding no mamma, I'm going to be.
1: Vivian, number near 0533 843741. When you are both Vivian, number of Frau Binyan.
5: Hello?
1: Hello?
5: Hello?
1: Vivian, and to drink away, Wabwada, and now the affair in our ten and can I won't come in the
5: kitchen. I'm
1: about you. Danon and Abani Bidi.
5: Ah, I'm a mini Abani Bidi. Made it up to 50 million is there.
1: Wow.
0: Wow.
1: Okay, Obiaba, man, is the uncle and on so to Chunkable. Hello?
6: Hello?
1: Miniaba, would you?

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1: Benjamina.
0: Okay, yeah, we saw Vivian, Wabu, and now the Afi and Watininka.
1: Papa, or Muameda, Fena Matininka.
0: Okay.
1: Muameda, Fena Matininka. Now, the rest of you teach her that you come in seven and my husband. Papa, it's a minimum to the show of them woman. 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
2: Mami, mama obi wati. 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Ume wafiska.
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2: na sendi ya batitia,
1: wai.
3: Okay. Vivian number, no person will send bibika kato suwa, eye
0: 0537 41 0537 41 0537 41 0537 41 0537 41 0537 41 0537 41 0537 41 0537 41 0537 41 0537 41 0537 41 0537 41 0537 41 0537 41 0537 41 0537 41 0537 41 0537 41 0537 41 0537 41 0537 41 0537 41 0537 41 0537 41 0537 41 0537 41 0537 41 0537 41 0537 41 0537 41 0537 41 0537 41 0537 41 0537 41 0537 41 0537 41 0537 41 0537 41 0537 41 0537 41 0537 41 0537 41 0537 41 0537 41 0537 41 0537 41 0537 41 0537 41 0537 41 0537 41 0537 41 0537 41 0537 41 0537 41 0537 41 0537 41 0537 41 0537 41 0537 41 0537 41 0537 41 0537 41 0537 41 0537 41 0537 41 0537 41 0537 41 0537 41 0537 41 0537 41 0537 41 0537 41 0537 41 0537 41 0537 41 You may be so Vivian than Obi or Bow, and I would be afraid what Tinka, and our question be Bussano.
4: Then I said, Mamma, imagine a power by National Pound and Amibua. You may be Madame Fanning and Amnet, you miss a better be about Pacific, so Timmy money deal too. So money deal 15 million, she be our money deal too. In the choirs, I'm a mimicking a number. Now, my friends are begging you, but be friendly be ours.
0: Uncle Fofra, what cast I been for?
2: I, Papa, Sabani, who are mean cast they be for.
0: Okay, okay. Nan, I was here, Banabo. No, Yanni Denny.
4: Send them in cast a mystery, you are here, but no gentleman chin and can answer me, friend. Say, Mammy, Vivian, Sabani, be up, and one chin, I'm afraid.
2: I'm ready.
0: 0533 84 3741 0533 84 3741 0533 84 3741 Hello.
5: Hello.
0: What did he say? You
5: gonna show me this Vivian.
0: Hey. Vivian, where they would name Wabwa and how they wabu. Papa, 20 Papa, 15 20 Papa, 20 Papa, 20 Papa, 20 Papa, 20 Papa, 20 Papa, 20 Papa, 20 Papa, 20 Papa, 20 Papa, 20 Papa, 20 Papa, 20 Papa, 20 Papa, 20 Papa, 20 Papa, 20 Papa, 20 Papa, 20 Papa, 20 Papa, 20 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
6: answer the cover person one who this might be chat for. 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
0: Mobile money didn't need a sir.
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0: Chi. 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
7: Matte, means so, madame was a pa.
3: Jane abujana adwetwe nkomo awie enti bomoden se obefra vivie chei na ochina aba wo ka ho asebe wusu anya bi atwa aye 0533 84 3741 0533 84 3741 0533 843741. Abofan is almost two numbers.
6: Ah, abanon so ebe bo. Send ye nano di any boy no sound so na we so ebe bo.
3: On charge you or see the fruit pim. Do one who debit me. Taku simple dio wahu subiano fre ne sendi no one fabanma.
6: Watchina ni e chabano.
3: It's mwa won't send no when yam fabanama wa nyambu tre na vive chedia or ya abrat no kwafua or be send dependent senibia any munyam.
6: 0533 843741 0533 843741 0533 843741 0533 843741 0533 843741 Firano also or more about papa am watcha also on charge you de fru pim do a hundi bit me umpe we na upe a dear babe 0533 843741 0533 843741 Freddy Sabre Waka say we now also edgy about papa one in chain. Essence near nano vive a year, my nipper di lotto say pam. All but redu for one san chajubia, dear frupim, or chandy, one so freno, na gin in chain abba, or see dear frupim, do a whole debate me, but more than so befra about Fred Vivian, na or more one so. Serwa, a dear sampa, for number no, watching a ne freno, essence vivian, a be wow. The number near 0533 843741 0533 843741 0533 843741 0533 843741 0533 843741 O si dear fru pim do a hundi bit me. On chabu was it dear one hundi bit me. 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

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Some like a fidioso or so on Monday or Machina. 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
0: Yanua le sen na mbele. Opani? Hello? Hello? Okay. Yeah, producer, won't try back. Yeah, right. Okay. Yeah, try. I should say, you go try. I should say, you sabaka. Mr. Edward, I want human so that you're in the Edden Koba. And to somebody, Baby Bia will be a near TBA, baby, come on, or Yanuan Sana. Open a line to tomb.
1: Open the lamp with the metal cassapa.
0: Okay, Yanko.
1: Minim is a night for a feminine candy, a man's hands as the abuse.
0: Okay.
1: A sons at the American. I would give the Namedeca's answer.
0: Okay.
1: Open the din tea. And then you pop a back as a fiddle's work as a word for my tear for the loot. Now, Panama Paul get a tear for Nimbi, a woman or be Mumbi. Emma was easy for.
0: Na chacha wuchi na mamani mbani ya tiafuani mi paso mbetu ya chacha amu paso mba amu ni wasina mema mbua
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0: Okay.
1: Bonny Woma Enka President Kufu and Marbon Timacas or John Walker.
0: Enka
1: Opany Bonny Woma and Portun for Marbon Timacas or John Walker. Opany Bonny Woma and Tabino Cassie and Caroma and Four Penny Nankas.
0: Abra, you can say President Mahama Cray ministers, a crab, a veteran crano. A big cross of crown about Kubisa Bakut or Jenny Freemason or Jenny Simon animal or the two Miss Anokra or the two.
1: We are Cassia John Freemason and also Ocot and our brotherhood and our sisterhood and our CNC of any and Yakua and Yah at the folk. Nanny Piano person who did you have Baboma who can sacrifice.
0: Okay.
1: Open any sacrifice and I say your mentality and also the human thing. And I said, baby, I would be free at the upper sacrifice, maybe Jonas, and you would jump on a sacrifice.
0: Debbie.
1: You sacrifice, the sacrifice, the idea, sir, would be general, so there you be guided.
0: And the crap, oh, no, on that, and not do any bread, and a pa, or yet, you must sell it, I wouldn't need to bring your pet back.
1: Sacrifices for the work, said the bear, the other chance is Abacona.
0: Sir Pepe.
1: Obedient to stay for the work, said the other chance is Abacona.
0: Sir.
1: Upon the amount of four by maybe a fuss and a catcher will say, Yes, see, I hear the year, but I will be at the celebrated to me, my dear four beard in the Panama.
0: Okay.
1: Upon it, I dear red, you will tear for the movie. I dare seven or seven, and I'm in pain for a moment. And a woman said, Debbie, mean chatra, Edward mean chatra, upon your no walk, I say, and beer and come on suspension. Minocra, the Catron. I don't think I'm even that thread and let my farmer as a figure with so. And some said, Minim, dear, my dear, I never see what we send you. Go on, can you be a loss?
0: Sabbath,
1: and then we'll let you run anchor send a cheerful frame. He said, My mom called for a dinner to intino, but Sammy and Lamemoa, not as a figure, one up of what that I want, one up of 14 to a monster, one man yellow to Nibinian was seven, seven more one chance. Remember one chance, and to pay him over the Dinkobi. Yeah, yeah, baby, what's in a year travel?
0: Ochan ye chabano.
1: Yes, apani yam yenu pe. 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Di wanyo mi se wan timim fan nase da manemane mpreme. You want him to go with the man who do you want to be for the cinema and the part of my name, Fremmy? You want him to say one team in the credit, my name, Fremmy? You want him to say one name, me, my young boy, but that's what he said. What in the credit for part of my name, Fremmy?
0: What's your little one? You saw a young credit for my name, Fremmy? 0243 49 49 1 2 1 2 8 7 0243 49 49 1 2 1 2 8 7 and 8 7
1: What per se, Mimin Dabano never did you, Maria. Or per se, Mimin Day, which has Dabano, you, Maria.
0: Okay.
1: What per se, Mimin Dabano, you had 10 numbers now. Last week, you had even said one and Daniel. What per se, would you have been doing, you said, with 20 canners? Or per se, you said, with 20 canners? Yes, I said, what's never been my home. But when I was sending them, one make us a radio issue. One, you may have more sending the piano. The IAM on the set is the good number. I do want to chant it also. I do want to group who said, yeah, but yeah, Mimin Dabano drew one over to my friend where they can see.
0: Let's say, I want you about two groups for the search and that. And you want to go over test your manager, first 40,
1: you want to go over I
2: wish I saw when you want the 540 CCA. What's that 20 Ghana and 2 CCA?
1: Okay,
2: normally it's 0243. Okay, 0243 4912 and 87. 0243 4912 and 87. 0243 4912 and 87. 0243 4912 and 87. 0243 4912 and 87. 0243 4912 and 87. 0243 4912 and 87. 0243 4912 and 87. 0243 4912 and 87. First forty on the vocal group on the whole. Now I believe you are most senior, my dear.
1: Okay. I mean, Tim, I can't tell myself, and you're because awkward, you're cooking for Boa. Or because a brother would be a cooking for Boa. Upon you, Roma Penny, John Freemason, upon me, or Kumipa.
2: Daddy.
1: Upon you, my head is Penny, and John Freemason, or Kumipa.
2: Daddy.
1: Upon you, Patrick goes past. A solemn pen fucker, like a stadium, opening an empty for our cooking, your Kumipa.
2: Daddy.
1: That's the reason why you celebrate a day of Christmas. What is the meaning of Christmas?
2: Daddy.
1: What is the meaning of Christmas?
2: Daddy.
1: Upon your son, you know, that's the reason why they be a red. So I said, back on the catch up, say, oh, pay attention to my words because Mama said, may Bob attack out. And Mama read the way, may Bob teach you. Because a few ways, you walk a second, the very at one. Upon your enemy, they said, the woman, you will be able to say, and your opinion is Mr. Edward and Camilo, the opinion. And I don't know the reason why. What seems to be a too stingy to the sense.
2: Okay.
1: Okay.
2: Okay, but my phone number and for my phone number is 0242. Okay, okay,
1: Sa pepe. opagini enta so kwadu obi anumo
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2: aha
1: Chasa would die singing a 100 million. I hope it. And to one year, see, Cassa dies possible. We just get a damp table. We just got some unit oil. And then what you want? Why they were doing a scassel free round for home pay. Up anyway, so when you're done by the UPC, what the efforts have been quite also. And you are black by when you're done by occupancy, no Nakaba could pay them, no to be no, you don't know my idea. I hope.
2: I never been a hope.
1: I'm a new gas for that. I do not come a young, but the kind that's one of the rubber. Ani kwa tisa koko, yehu mwa ni apreho, yehu mzuo ni apreho, yebato, yeba mtuso, apenye na kumbwa kupendi yehu ni yako. 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Open your one now against no one would be quiet. And don't let him up, or be blow up any panel. A man you plan for your games, Cassa. Open your court to the Freemason. Brother would this is the one here. Open your chamota. We can look at you in chamota. Your chamota, you couldn't pass having complaints and my boy Timmy Castle. No,
2: the
1: part of Minocassim. Minocassim, the Biesia, who could pass a Biesia, and no two for any
2: more.
1: And you may see. And you may stand or quite Ocos house in the sea. I have one young case to one. Apparently, you're dunkable. We said it in your body.
2: I can't hear you because you're missing your Freemason home, Emissia.
1: Yes. I can't see this one.
2: Okay.
1: Apparently, you're not blue. You're blue in the pan, you pant in the pass. Apparently, you're blue in the pan, you pant in the pie ass. It's your movement, you're at the hour. I can't get over there because I'm going to walk to me. What do you to me? What do you to me? What do you to me? Who bond up? Apparently, you're talking about the work.
2: Nyanani abren ye open sika di oje abare na sele ni sika okay
1: yes what sina 20 gada sini wonye de ready no nya abani sabra me kase ye nipa 40 me na kase aka nipa 80 bi awi
2: normally ye sel normally ye 0243 0243 49 49 1287 0243 49 1287 and I is seven Edwin Quache, Edwin Quache, and I send you a yemre, a 40 and yemre, Adia Chamos, Sanya, my dear Sadia, Adia Santos, Sanya, my dear.
1: I'm best standing in the fridge, and I'll come with you. And yes, what's known to me, sir, what's not to my sending. Never more send a fruit in a corner. What the infamous group, Lucy, the Bella Moon, the Patochibi, the Bella Moon, the Patochibi, the Bella Moon, they say, Mimin, that you do. 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What's the free watch record? Tell me about. Well, when the free watch record, I can't be any say. We've been the new friend at Jabaro. Then I go with you, be a Jabari Vietra. Well, yeah, what's the Jabari Vietra? But see what's the idea too sure. But I'm not any trade direct. We've been any trade direct about the bomb, TBA, about enough temptation. If I tell time about Jabaro, if I tell time I was a Jabaro, if I tell time I and I think we are also telling that let Yatisha be a two on them. It's Miss Savana. Someone said this kind of numeria. Yes, several number on your one group. So once once in the numeria, no one said I will save you. What I will send you at Tabaya to say, oh, my friend, Miminda, no, I said to that letter. My part of one will send his gun. Miminda, be answered the ones. As I said, I will be the admiral. Abba, at the DJ, catch up with your phone. So when you say one to be in the crime, you say one to be in the crime. So I tell you, I'm going to be in the crime, DJ. I'm going to be in the crime. Number is 0243.
0: 0243 0243 0243 0243 0243 0243 0243 0243 0243 0243 0243 0243 0243 0243 0243 0243 0243 0243 0243 0243 0243 0243 0243 0243 0243 0243 0243 0243 0243 0243 0243 0243 0243 0243 0243 0243 0243 0243 0243 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
1: 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What one more tell you? 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
2: Sa pepe.
1: Good thing I want to hear the aggregate to make us or hear another info. Next chance or hear the deal about that. And I wouldn't say. It's because or hear another info. Next chance or hear the deal about that.
2: Sa.
1: What I want to say. What money I want to say. And then I hope. And then I know how. They say, Kawakuma at 2 a.m. They say, Kawakuma at 2 a.m. Then I'm a young break. Kawakuma at 2 a.m. What money for nobody will tell you for you.
2: Okay, my name is Fana Manamatia for night. Yeah, yeah, wrap it up. So, I'm going to call 0243-492-87. I'm going to focus on SME. Also, I'm going to call last week. Yes, sorry, I'm hello? Hello?
1: Open it.
2: Well, last week. Yes, sorry, I'm going
1: ya me expect say what chief for so bi anka come on clear abani de bebo abani no chumu no betie papa no bebo ani mri ya ni for the sane ya do two group no so ni ya register lemenda won for ya better 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
2: Okay, Mr. Edward, the spirit man, you need to do come on. Number is 0243-492-87. Yeah, the most Jumedia for Etwatraso. 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
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A chair is JBBM. Mina Minabe Abortion. Abandon Yano Paba and Yan Yumlaba. Sorry, and Yano Paba and Yan Yaba. 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Jimmy Stamuba and Minica. Abandon me and son. So Upper Tusua made two son of Yumlama. Upper Soldier now Premo and Yamo. And the catcher said, you want to be in a band and soon you'll be on a wabble, but make out a crash. And what Mr. Amunka? 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We know about the age more, China. Men come up to him. Mr. Mo, me yet feed me yet more feed you with Swanya net. Impending forcing, yes, I'm not by a bone, young children, and I know a buono. Men came up by the movie and son of Mr. Mabatrabe Casa. But I may show Bash and Crash and Radina Copoya, Doma Watcher. Single number be at the airbo. Nasa single number, Nebono. And near Babia, a single phone and tea about a Baku AC from your new neighbor. But don't frame Mr. Amoa. My shadow and I'm about to because I'm ready to do much. I'll end the former jail to him. But then you'll be on the world for the issue of a kind of crash row. And then you'll be a so being out by Eddie Amo Sabori airbo. Because I'm not a kind of crash or so in Yanko Poya do much. And then blasters here in it. So far as I are in the game, maybe you know. I'm ready to do much. I need GNT not to hear DB. Because maybe a secret to everybody. I'm near by UTM. What do you to the church? Kwakuma to him. Medical catches a momentum penny for a video with Mr. Mui. The buy medical catcher with Mr. Mui and your penny will a video with Sopa say. Was so many a look to a DNA. Now, Opa say our own flow, and as Opa say our money crying. Yanaka and Yanis and so penny for say. Obi to go around quite during the 62

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By 2 o'clock na resort waba. If you 1:30 to 2 o'clock, no, you were 30 minutes dying. And to any passport, no, let him the 30 minutes na cabana ceremony na and send a 2 o'clock nabo. Because above we send you a near blam a yantia to a yantonciano, above we are one menimbe guasi. Menimbe guasi, me didn't remember the kind of red you saw over Jimmy Edipium. And he sent me didn't answer to him because of you a and found so best and if it's the Ghana. Oh, the man a time a young point, you know. No watch our phone so best 5 million. No wa say abano. And to send ye mania bla me kasano. 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And ni pa forte no. Me pesa me memu nina code. Udi ya wo send this can we afleme. Na me mau code. Net na 1:30 time we trabane ye yino. Ma kabane di atilew. And no tina be pedi pa forte no. Ubet me asende 0538 00 85 66 0538 00 85 66 00 85 66 00 85 66 00 85 66 00 85 66 00 85 66 00 85 66 00 85 66 00 85 66 00 85 66 00 85 66 00 85 66 00 85 66 00 85 66 00 85 66 00 85 66 00 85 66 00 85 66 00 85 66 00 85 66 00 85 66 00 85 66 00 85 66 00 85 66 00 85 66 00 85 66 00 85 66 00 85 66 00 85 66 00 85 66 00 85 66 00 85 66 00 85 66 00 85 66 00 85 66 00 85 66 00 85 66 00 85 66 00 85 66 00 85 66 00 85 66 00 85 66 00 85 66 00 85 66 00 85 66 00 85 66 00 85 66 00 85 66 00 85 66 00 85 66 00 85 66 00 85 66 00 85 66 00 85 66 00 85 66 00 85 66 00 85 66 00 85 66 00 85 66 00 85 66 00 85 66 00 85 66 00 85 66 00 85 66
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My name is Angel, Unbreakable, the authentic man. Etna, we shall see what will happen. One time in Kabi Mama Cloud, Meko, now will be in Swaba. One time in Kabi Mua, Etna, Yebeshe, Yantonsia, a 350, 100, 200, you could see 500. 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It's not your new last. One time in Kabi Mama Cloud. Bye bye.